Playing the greatest hits of all time, Colin James with Five Long Years. Yeah, song about, you know, the path not taken as he reflects on parting ways with a past girlfriend and what his life would have been like if he had stayed with her, you know, made another decision. I've often thought about that and often been like, yeah, no, I made the right decision. My life wouldn't have been better if I stayed with that person. We're going to keep the greatest hits rolling with the McCoys. Here's Hang On, Sloopy.

0: playing the greatest hits of all time, The Romantics, What I Like About You. Hey, I'm Jen. Speaking of, liking people, being romantic, dating apps, apparently, robberies are on the rise. So the FBI is warning singles about an increase in dating app robberies. So culprits use dating apps to obviously arrange a private meeting, posing as a date. And then when you show up, they rob you. In one case, a meeting ended with a suspect brandishing a firearm and forcing the victim to withdraw money from an ATM. That sounds terrifying and just sort of reminds me that I've made the right decision in my life and I have never used a dating app. I'm terrified of them, and every time I read something like this, it just solidifies that I made the right choice. Coming up, John Denver, Take Me Home, Country Road.
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2: We just heard from Prince on 88.5 The Lake with Kiss. Hey, I'm Jen. Coming up on Saturday, that's July 18th, is the Grimsby Museum's second annual Vintage and Creative Summer Market. It goes from 11 a.m. to 4 p.m. at the Grimsby Museum. So you can explore a wide variety of handmade goods from talented local vendors. They'll have things like crochet, pottery and ceramics, cards, pins, jewelry, candles, and so much more. 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So those are always fun to discover. And while you're there, stop by the museum, check out their exhibits there, and bring the kids to enjoy a free crafting station. So this is all happening Saturday at the Grimsby Museum, 77 Main Street West in Grimsby. Coming up, we'll hear from Nick Gilder, Elton John, and Blue Oyster Cult.
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playing the greatest hits of all time, Electric Light Orchestra with Turn to Stone. So what's the connection between the weed eater and a car wash? I'll let you know in just a few songs. Right now, a great duet from Bryan Adams and Tina Turner. It's Only Love.

0: playing the greatest hits of all time, Terry Jacks with Concrete Sea. So what's the connection between a weed eater and a car wash? Well, apparently, George C. Ballas Sr. Was a Houston entrepreneur. He came up with the idea for the weed whacker while he was in a car wash. So he wondered whether the idea of the spinning bristles like the ones cleaning his car would be able to be applied to trimming grass and weeds in an area that, you know, lawnmowers couldn't reach. And turns out, good idea. He founded the Weed Eater Company in Houston in 1971. So you never know where these ideas come from. I mean, when I'm in a car wash, I'm just like, ooh, pretty bubbles. I'm not thinking about inventions, but clearly this guy was, and it definitely panned out for him. Coming up next, David Loggins.
1: Does it feel to you like AI is taking over? 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

playing the greatest hits of all time. Trooper, we're here for a good time, singing about, you know, seizing the day, finding moments of joy, even during life's inevitable struggles. Yeah, I try to live by that all the time. It's difficult, but, you know, I do try to find joy where I can. Maybe a way you can find joy is by making love. Here's Bad Company.

0: We just heard from Edward Bear, You, Me, and Mexico on 88.5 The Lake. Hey, I'm Jen. You know, a great part about summer is outdoor concerts. The Sunset Music Series continues at Charles Daly Park in Jordan this coming Tuesday. It goes from 5 to 10 p.m. And this week's featured artist is the Barbara Mantini Quartet. So the Rotary Club of Lincoln Sunset Music Series is every Tuesday in the month of July. So there's one this coming Tuesday and then again on the 21st and 28th. All the shows start at 7 p.m. They also have food vendors on site, and those will be ready to go at 5:30. So go on down there, grab a bite to eat, and enjoy a great show. You can also find this information on our community events page at 885thelake.fm. Coming up next, Rick Nelson and the Stone Canyon.
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playing the greatest hits of all time. Gary and Dave, could you ever love me again? You know what would be really cool? Living in the Batman Mansion. Well, it's up for sale. I'll let you know what's in this incredible home and just how much you'd need to buy it in just a few songs right now. Hall & Oates, Sarah Smile.

0: playing the greatest hits of all time, Chilliwack with Fly at Night. Hey, I'm Jen. So I always thought it'd be really cool to live in like a house that was in a movie or a TV series. Well, Bruce Wayne's mansion from the Batman franchise is up for sale. So it's a 1928 estate. At the time, was a very expensive home. It cost like $140,000 to build, which doesn't sound like a lot, but you know, other houses at the time were around $4,000. So it's located in Pasadena, California, and it was the filming site for the exterior shots of the Wayne Manor in the iconic Batman's television series from the 1960s. So what's inside this house? Well, 7 bedrooms, 11 bathrooms, a billiards room, a den, a crafts room, a spa, an elevator. There's a pickleball court, a pool, and a 4-car garage. So it's over 18,000 square feet. And you can buy it if you have $32 million. It does sound like an incredible home, though. And that would be such a cool piece of Batman history to have in your pocket there. Coming up next, the OJ is singing about some unsavory people.
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0: We just heard from Gordon Lightfoot on 88.5 The Lake. If you're looking for a new experience this summer, the Brown Homestead is holding Summer Saturdays. They go from 10 a.m. to 4 p.m. So you can pop by to explore the rural historic site, learn the stories held within the oldest home in St. Catharines. They have lots going on there. Heritage crafts, lawn games, hands-on activities, and they have heritage demonstrations, exhibits, and it's a great way to just spend the day with your family and learn about some local history. 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Again, it's happening at the Brown Homestead on Saturdays, 10 to 4, 1317 Pelham Road in St. Catharines. Up next, Chicago.
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I wonder if you're lonesome tonight. 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

playing the greatest hits of all time, Pat Benatar with Rated X. Hey, I'm Jen. So apparently Netflix is trying to find a way to keep North American viewers hooked on Netflix because subscriptions have been going down. And they're thinking maybe live TV. More on that just ahead right now. Genesis, follow you, follow me.

0: playing the greatest hits of all time, Doucette with All I Wanna Do. Hey, I'm Jen. So Netflix apparently is exploring live TV and bundles as it struggles to keep North American viewers hooked. So their plan is to mix live channels with their streaming library. Analysts say the move could help growth in a crowded market. Publishers see it as a shift away from pure streaming, and live TV broadcasters are turning to streaming. So it seems like streaming services are turning to live broadcasting, and you know, live broadcasters are turning to stream. So it would just make sense to do both, wouldn't it? I don't know. Just a thought there. Coming up, Bread, Lighthouse, and Stevie Wonder on deck.
1: 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Sunday is here, and as we start to wind things down, the weekend is coming to a close. Hope you had some time to enjoy some much-needed time off with friends and family. We're going to be back at it again tomorrow morning starting at 5:30, and tomorrow start thinking about old movies that hold up to this day. We'll talk tomorrow morning here at 88.5 The Lake.
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Just say, Alexa, play 88.5 The Lake. 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

playing the greatest hits of all time, a rockin' tune from Stampeder's Wild Eyes. You know, it's about being hopelessly memorized and under the romantic spell of a partner. Yeah, I've been there. Usually doesn't lead to good things, but, you know, I digress. Here's Three Dog Night. Joy to the World.

0: We just heard from Skylark with Wildflower on 88.5 The Lake. We're coming up to midnight. That means my time here is almost up. The tunes keep on rocking all through the night. And remember, you can stream The Lake anytime at 88.5thelake.fm. 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I have so many that I could throw into this, but I would love to hear what you have to say tomorrow morning on The Lake Morning Show. You can hang out with Matt every weekday morning from 5:30 to 10 right here on The Lake. Coming up, we'll hear from Honeymoon Suite, The Rascals, and The Doobie Brothers next.
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0: Yeah.
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1: 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Cornelius, we can't handle it this weekend.
0: Oh, really?
1: Certainly nice to hear from you, man.
0: Bye. Wolf? Hello, Wolf? Wolf?

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Just say, Alexa, play 88.5 The Lake. It's that easy. Playing the greatest hits of all time. 88.5 The Lake.

one's a winner here on the new 88.5 The Lake. We are playing the greatest hits of all time. 5:32. Waking up here on a Monday morning with 88.5 The Lake. My name's Matt Walker. How are you? Coming off a very busy weekend in and around Grimsby. I hope you had yourself a fantastic weekend. A beautiful, hot, sunny Saturday, Sunday. And hey, looking at that forecast to kick off the work week. That heat, that sun rolling into this week as well as we wake up here Monday, July the 13th of 2026. Forecast today, heat warning is in effect. Nothing but sunshine. High of 31. Could feel around 38 with the Humidex. Both ways, QEW looking excellent through West Niagara, Stony Creek. Currently 17 degrees out there in and around Grimsby as you're waking up and getting ready to head out for work. My name's Matt Walker. Glad to be back with you here. And yeah, my voice sounds a little not so great today, a little bit of a sick voice going on. I got crazy sick over the weekend, like kind of a one day thing. On Saturday, I woke up with the shivers, aches, and pains. I could hardly move. I think I slept for like 15 hours straight from Saturday into Sunday. And then Sunday, I started to feel a little bit better yesterday. And this morning, I'm feeling a lot better. But that sick voice is still lingering here. So if I sound sick, I'm getting over something pretty crazy. No idea how I got it. Usually don't get sick in the summertime, but you know, I'm starting to feel better. Up and Adam with you here on a Monday. Lots we got to talk about, recapping some stuff over the weekend. Our World Cup watch, we now know what the semifinal matchups look like. A lot of powerhouse teams, countries left in the World Cup finals. Remember last year, that guy in Hamilton who stole the bus and, you know, was actually doing a good job at dropping people off on the routes going up the mountain? We now know how much jail time that person's going to be getting. We're going to talk about that on the show. Music history just after 7. My question of the morning just after 6. Classic films from back in the day that still hold up here in 2026. We'll have more on that after 6 o'clock. Maybe a movie you love from the 80s that was a little bit cheesy, but, you know, it's still pretty awesome to watch these days. Start thinking about it. You can always join the conversation here on the show on Facebook, 88.5 The Lake. Call or text to 905-253-0885. Kicking things off with Queen. Another one bites the dust here.

0: any one of your devices on a Monday, Tuesday, Wednesday, Thursday, Friday, Saturday, or Sunday. 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Those home speakers. 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You just got to ask them to play us. 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It's 5:46. And on the way, we got David Bowie.
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0: Greatest hits of all time here on the new 88.5 The Lake. It is 5:47. Hey, it's Matt. We got some Brian Adams on the way for you. But first, David Bowie, Space Oddity on the Lake.

88.5 The Lake. We're playing the greatest hits of all time. It is 5:57, waking up on a Monday. Currently 17 degrees out there in Grimsby, but hey, wear your shorts today if you can to work, if it's allowed in the office, because we have a heat warning in effect. Sunshine, high of 31, will feel like 38 with the Humidex. For a very hot Monday to kick off your work week, my name's Matt Walker. Here's some Bob Welch, Sentimental Lady on the Lake.

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2: Good morning, it's 6 o'clock. I'm Laura Hampshire. This is 88.5 The Lake News. Here's what's making news this hour. We're getting another heat wave. Starting today, the temperature is going to be in the mid-30s with the humidex near 40, and tomorrow is going to be even hotter. A heat warning is in effect for Grimsby. The air quality will also be affected, so physical activity outdoors should be limited. Please leave your pets at home and bring water with you. It's going to be another big week for the Downtown Reimagined project. Water main work will continue toward Mountain Street, while monitoring wells will be decommissioned. That includes a tentative half-day single-lane closure on Main Street near Patton tomorrow. Directional drilling beneath 40 Mile Creek was successfully completed last week. Downtown Grimsby has launched the Construction Passport Program. It's a new loyalty initiative to reward customers for supporting downtown businesses while construction is underway. Starting today until the end of September, participants can collect stamps for the chance to win prizes from over 30 participating businesses, including a $1,000 grand prize. There's still no word of any arrests following a shooting at Toronto's Salsa on St. Clair Festival. It left two men dead and four other people injured on Saturday night. Police estimate roughly 13,000 people were at the event before gunfire erupted between two people. The rest of the festival was canceled as the investigation continues. The OPP has kicked off its latest summer safety campaign. Sergeant Kerry Schmidt says Operation Safe Driver aims to reduce dangerous driving, especially around big rigs and commercial vehicles.
3: The biggest problems with commercial vehicles and collisions that result with commercial vehicles is following too close and unsafe lane changes.
2: He says so far this year, 47 people have died in collisions involving a commercial vehicle. And Sam Neill has died. The New Zealand actor was best known for his roles in Jurassic Park, The Piano, and The Hunt for Red October. Neill's family says he passed away suddenly and unexpectedly at the age of 78. In sports, the Ticats got dominated by the Rough Riders 38-7. The Blue Jays fell to the Padres 5-4. In the WNBA, Toronto beat New York 93-91. In the second leg of the Canadian Championship quarterfinals, Hamilton Forge FC got past St. Laurent 2-1. The World Cup semifinals begin tomorrow between France and Spain, while England and Argentina play Wednesday. Weather is next.
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8: Matt Walker taking a look at the forecast today, Monday, kicking things off with a heat warning in effect. Sunshine, high of 31, will feel like 38 with the humidex. Now tonight, clear skies with a low of 22, and looking ahead to tomorrow.

Grimsby over Hamilton, 16 degrees. Grimsby and Lincoln were sitting at 17 this morning. There's weather and more at 88.5thelake.fm. We're waking up 6:04 Monday morning, heading out to work both ways. QEW moving along great through West Niagara, Stony Creek. Here's

0: Here on the new 88.5 The Lake, we're playing the greatest hits of all time. It is 6:10 on your Monday morning. Hey, it's Matt in with the sick voice today, taking a look at that forecast to kick off our work week. It is going to be a scorching hot Monday coming off a pretty sunny and hot weekend, but that was just getting us ready for what is going to be an even hotter week ahead. Sunny skies today with the heat warning in effect. High at 31, could feel around 40 degrees today with the Humidex in both ways. QAW moving along great on a Monday morning. That drive back to work through West Niagara and Stony Creek. And hey, on the show today, we're going back in time a little bit. Talk about classic movies from years gone by. Because, you know, recently, for the first time in a long time, I watched the classic Terminator movies with Arnold Schwarzenegger for, like, the first time in a very long time. I watched them a bunch growing up, but it has been, like, probably over 12 years since I've watched the first two Terminators, two of my favorite movies of all time. And, you know, I couldn't help think to myself while I was watching these, you know, I was at home sick over the weekend, so I had nothing to do. So I was watching these movies. And, you know, for movies from the 80s, the early 90s, with a fairly cheesy concept, you know, robots coming to take over, stuff like that, these movies, Terminator 1 and 2, they really hold up. Like, they are still to this day excellent films. They look great. The acting's pretty good, especially the second one. The second Terminator, Terminator 2, easily one of my favorite movies ever, and I genuinely believe, like, one of the 30 greatest films ever made. Like, it is incredible. And, you know, I was talking with some friends about older movies that we love that still hold up to this day, and I thought, you know what, it would be a great topic here for the show, because sometimes you maybe go watch an older movie that you love from when you were younger that maybe came out in the 70s, 80s, and you're watching it here in 2026, and you're thinking to yourself, oh my gosh, this is terrible. The effects, the acting, the story, it's cheesy. It's not good. It just does not hold up. It's not as good as I used to think it was. Maybe you want to watch it with your kids to show them what you used to like back in the day. And they're like, Mom, Dad, like, this is the kind of movie you used to watch when you were younger? It's terrible. So my question of the morning here on the show today is, what are some older movies that you love that you still think hold up to this day? Like, they are still great films all these years later. Let me know on Facebook at 88.5 The Lake. Call or text into the show at 905-253-0885. Now, some classics that I still think are great quality films that are great watches to this day. And you know what? I'm going to say anything before, like, 1998 counts for this, okay? So that's as far as you can go. I think the first Alien movie is still amazing. The Thing is still a classic, one of my favorite horror movies of all time. Like I said, Terminator 1 and 2 are fantastic. Godfather 1 and 2, still fantastic. Even the Star Wars, like Empire Strikes Back, you think it wouldn't hold up because of all the effects and stuff like that that were kind of groundbreaking for the time, so they hadn't come along that much. But no, Star Wars still holds up to this day. And, you know, Field of Dreams is still a classic movie as well that I still think is a fantastic watch here in 2026. But let me know a classic movie from way back in the day that you think still holds up here in 2026. Let me know on Facebook at 88.5 The Lake. 6:14, and on the way, got Wild Cherry.
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0: 6:16, good morning. Hey, it's Matt. We got Chester on the way for you. But first, Wild Cherry, play that funky music on the lake.

Chester, you make my life a little bit brighter here on the new 88.5 The Lake. 622, waking up on a Monday. Hey, it's Matt. You know, Mother Nature making our lives a little bit hotter and sweatier up there in and around Grimsby. Heat warning in effect as we get up and at 'em for our Monday to kick off the work week here on July the 13th. Forecast today with the heat warning. Sunny, high at 31. Humidex could push it up to feel around 40 degrees today. And both ways, QEW moving along great for that drive back to work through West Niagara and Stony Creek. My name's Matt Walker, and hey, just a reminder, Monday is here, which means tomorrow, Tuesday, will be here, which means that we're going to be giving away $100 worth of Lotto Max tickets here on the show to one lucky Lake listener. 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And you will be all signed up for your shot at $100 in Lotto Max tickets. Every Tuesday, we give them away here on the 88.5 The Lake Morning Show. So make sure you take some time out of your busy Monday to sign up for your shot in $100 and Lotto Max tickets. 623, here's Gowan, You're a Strange Animal on the Lake.

0: 6:30. I'm Laura Hampshire. This is 88.5 The Lake News. Here's what's making news this hour. A heat warning has been issued for Grimsby as we prepare for another sticky week. It's going to be near 30 for the high for the next few days, peaking tomorrow with a humidex around 45 degrees. The air quality is also expected to deteriorate, so please check on any vulnerable seniors or people with breathing difficulties. Also watch for signs of heat exhaustion and drink plenty of water. Directional drilling beneath 40 Mile Creek has been successfully completed for Grimsby's Downtown Reimagine project, marking one of the most technically complex milestones of Phase 1. This week, crews will continue water main installation on Elm Street between Gibson and Mountain while monitoring wells are decommissioned. You could win up to $1,000 by participating in the Construction Passport Program. The new loyalty initiative rewards customers for supporting downtown businesses while construction is underway. Just shop local and collect stamps for a chance to win. Investigators believe at least two people exchanged gunfire while moving through the crowd at Toronto's Salsa on St. Clair Festival. The shooting on Saturday night left two men dead and four other people injured. However, no arrests have been made. Police estimate roughly 13,000 people were at the event. A man is charged with aggravated assault and arson after an incident on the Hamilton Mountain. Police were called to the area of Fennel and East 26th Street early Saturday when they found a woman suffering from minor stab wounds. She was taken to hospital and is listed in stable condition, while the suspect was taken into custody a short time later. It's Operation Safe Driver Week. OPP Sergeant Kerry Schmidt says it aims to reduce dangerous driving, particularly around commercial vehicles.
1: Please use your mirrors as a large commercial truck driver or as a small passenger vehicle. Know what's going on around you. Make sure we all get to our destination safely.
0: He says the biggest problems are following too close and unsafe lane changes. In sports, the Ticats lost to the Rough Riders 38-7. The Blue Jays also lost 5-4 to the Padres. In the WNBA, Toronto beat New York 93-91, and Hamilton Forge FC got past St. Laurent 2-1. Weather is next.
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0: another summer of peace, love, and music with the Temptations and My Girl. It is 6:40. We're playing the greatest hits of all time. You're on 88.5 The Lake, live right here. Main Street West, downtown Grimsby, with a bit of a sick voice on your Monday morning. My name's Matt Walker, yeah. Battling something nasty that I got this weekend. I have no idea what made me super sick, but had the shivers, the shakes, could hardly move out of bed on Saturday, but I'm up and at 'em, ready to rock with you here on a Monday morning. A very hot Monday. Yeah, I'm going to sweat out whatever I got going on here because we got that heat warning in effect. High of 31 to feel around 40 degrees today with the Humidex in both ways. QEW looking fantastic this morning through West Niagara, Stony Creek for that drive back to work this week. And hey, I got a great story for you if you hate flying. Maybe a not so great story if you hate flying, actually. And if you're scared of heights and flying, you might want to tune out because this story actually might freak you out even more and make you not want to fly even more. A story that's going viral from this past weekend about an airline passenger that was partially sucked out of an airplane window mid-flight. Yeah, how crazy is that? A 61-year-old Siberian man on a Ryanair flight from Greece to Germany was recently partially sucked out of a window mid-flight. Apparently, the plane climbed to 20,000 feet before the man was pulled through a broken window. Apparently, his wife held his legs as others pulled him back inside the plane. And one witness said, quote, his head and shoulders were sticking out of the broken window, unquote. Now, apparently, this Serbian guy, 61-year-old passenger, suffered neck and shoulder injuries and friction burns. Yeah, that plane's moving pretty fast against that wind. According to a Greek hospital official, he is in the hospital right now recovering. And apparently this all happened shortly after takeoff when a passenger window was, quote, dislodged in flight. So I guess no one noticed the plane window was broken. No one did a proper inspection of all the windows, and I guess it just became unlodged as soon as the plane went to max speed. And you know, that's gotta be pretty terrifying. And you know what, this is gonna sound bad for the 61-year-old guy. I'm happy that it was a 61-year-old guy sitting in that seat, not like a young child or a baby or something that could have fit through the entire window. So I think the airline caught some of a break there. And, you know, one thing that is guaranteed from this story, you know, that airline, Ryanair, are going to be looking at their windows and maybe pre-flight checks and inspections a little closely, a little more closer now. And hey, that 61-year-old Serbian guy whose head and neck were sticking outside of that plane window, he has got one nice big check coming his way to his bank account. Now, would I stick my head and shoulders outside of an airplane window for a multi-million dollar settlement? Honestly, in these trying 2026 financial times, that idea doesn't sound too bad. 6:43, and on the way, we got Dolly Parton.
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0: 6:45, good Monday morning. Hey, it's Matt, and coming up, World Cup Watch. I do every single morning here on the show in the 6 o'clock hour. And for our World Cup Watch, we're going to be going over the final four teams left in the tournament. And four teams I think a lot of people expected to be there. More on that coming up. But first, Dolly Parton with 9 to 5 on the lake.

0: Kings, this beat goes on, switching to Glide here on a Monday morning, playing the greatest hits of all time. 88.5 The Lake at a 6:53. Happy Monday morning. Hope you're coming off what was a great weekend for you and your family. My name's Matt Walker. Our forecast today, kicking off what is going to be a scorching hot week. Yeah, this heat wave is back. Got that heat warning officially in effect for the West Niagara-Hamilton area. Sunny skies, high of 31. We'll feel closer to 40 today with the humidex in both ways. QEW looking excellent through West Niagara, Stony Creek. Hey, it's Matt, and for our World Cup watch every single morning here in the 6 o'clock hour until the tournament ends July 19th. Yeah, the end of this week, World Cup watch will be over, and we now know, coming off this weekend, what the semi-final matchups are going to be looking like. But taking a look, before we get into that, at the games this weekend, you know, I was sick in bed all weekend, so I watched a lot of the soccer games because, besides a couple of movies, didn't have too much else to watch. So I watched the England-Norway game, I watched the Argentina-Switzerland game, and oh my goodness, let's start with that England-Norway game. If you were watching that, I feel for you, Norway fans. I would feel cheated if I were you. That was the flop of the century from that England player. Yeah, Norway should have found themselves up 2-1 in the second half of the game, but the refs called the goal back after, they say, Norway star player Erling Haaland actually pushed one of the England players, so they took the goal back as like an interference call, and then England would go on to win 2-1 late in extra time. So England 2-1 over Norway. They advanced. And in the other quarterfinals, you had Argentina beating Switzerland 3-1. So the semifinal matchups are set for the World Cup semis, okay? So the first semifinal matchup is going to be tomorrow. That's right, no soccer today. First semifinal matchup tomorrow, 3 p.m., France versus Spain. Should be an excellent game of soccer, but I think the one most people are excited for is going to be Wednesday, July the 15th, England versus Argentina at 3 p.m. as well. So you got France, Spain tomorrow, England, Argentina on Wednesday, four powerhouse countries when it comes to the sport of soccer, or football, I should say, for them. But England, Argentina, France, Spain, who do you think is going to move on? Text into the show at 905-253-0885. My bets.
1: It's tough. I don't know. I'm thinking Argentina and France is going to be the finals. But you know what? I'd like to see England advance because Harry Kane, he's a great player. I like him. Here's Simple Minds. Don't you forget about me.

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2: Good morning. It's 7 o'clock. I'm Laura Hampshire. This is 88.5 The Lake News. Here's what's making news this hour. We're getting another heat wave. Starting today, the temperature is going to be in the mid-30s with the humidex near 40, and tomorrow is going to be even hotter. A heat warning is in effect for Grimsby. The air quality will also be affected, so physical activity outdoors should be limited. Please leave your pets at home and bring water with you. It's going to be another big week for the Downtown Reimagined project. Water main work will continue toward Mountain Street, while monitoring wells will be decommissioned. That includes a tentative half-day single-lane closure on Main Street near Patton tomorrow. Directional drilling beneath 40 Mile Creek was successfully completed last week. Downtown Grimsby has launched the Construction Passport Program. It's a new loyalty initiative to reward customers for supporting downtown businesses while construction is underway. Starting today until the end of September, participants can collect stamps for the chance to win prizes from over 30 participating businesses, including a $1,000 grand prize. There's still no word of any arrests following a shooting at Toronto's Salsa on St. Clair Festival. It left two men dead and four other people injured on Saturday night. Police estimate roughly 13,000 people were at the event before gunfire erupted between two people. The rest of the festival was canceled as the investigation continues. The OPP has kicked off its latest summer safety campaign. Sergeant Kerry Schmidt says Operation Safe Driver aims to reduce dangerous driving, especially around big rigs and commercial vehicles.
3: The biggest problems with commercial vehicles and collisions that result with commercial vehicles is following too close and unsafe lane changes.
2: He says so far this year, 47 people have died in collisions involving a commercial vehicle. And Sam Neill has died. The New Zealand actor was best known for his roles in Jurassic Park, The Piano, and The Hunt for Red October. Neill's family says he passed away suddenly and unexpectedly at the age of 78. In sports, the Ticats got dominated by the Rough Riders 38-7. The Blue Jays fell to the Padres 5-4. In the WNBA, Toronto beat New York 93-91. In the second leg of the Canadian Championship quarterfinals, Hamilton Forge FC got past St. Laurent 2-1. The World Cup semifinals begin tomorrow between France and Spain, while England and Argentina play Wednesday. Weather is next.
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heat warning is back in effect for West Niagara. Now tonight, clear skies, a low of 22 for a beautiful evening. And looking ahead to tomorrow, Tuesday, sunshine, even hotter with a high of 35, can feel like 43 with the Humidex tomorrow. Now currently Grimsby, the

Rose here on the new 88.5 The Lake. We're playing the greatest hits of all time, all part of another summer of peace, love, and music with us here at 88.5 The Lake. 7:13 on our Monday morning, getting up and at 'em, out to work with sunny skies, a high of 31, really feeling like 40 degrees later today. Yeah, that heat warning is in effect. Brace yourselves for the heat really over the next 4 days. Both ways, QEW looking excellent through West Niagara and Stony Creek. Just after 7 o'clock here on the show, my name's Matt Walker, which means it's time just after 7 for our favorite daily segment where we go back on this day for music history. And today for music history, oh, do we have a big one. We're talking about maybe the most iconic concert of all time, the most iconic benefit concert of all time. You know what show I'm talking about. It was on this day in 1985. Live Aid took place at Wembley Stadium and at Philadelphia's John F. Kennedy Stadium. Now, to this day, Live Aid, more specifically at Live Aid, Queen's set from Live Aid is still talked about as maybe the greatest gig of all time. I mean, a concert that featured acts like Queen, Paul McCartney, David Bowie, Elton John, George Michael, U2, Madonna, Run DMC, Tom Petty, Led Zeppelin, Crosby, Stills, Nash and Young, and Black Sabbath. Now, for Live Aid 1985, the origins of the concert, it was conceived as a follow-on to the successful charity single Do They Know It's Christmas to bring awareness to world hunger, and it was the largest satellite link-up and television broadcast of all time. At the time, an estimated audience of 1.9 billion people in 150 nations across the world watched the live broadcast of Live Aid, nearly 40% of the world's population as of 1985. And how much did the show make in, the charity department there? Approximately 150 million euros were raised from the day-long event. So in honor today in music history of one of the greatest concerts, one of the greatest gigs of all time, you know, I had to pull a clip from the most iconic performance, the most iconic set from Live Aid, Queen. Here's Queen performing Radio Gaga, my favorite song from that set from Live Aid 1985. Here we go. Let's take a listen.

0: 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It was on this day in music history, 1985, the iconic Live Aid benefit concert took place. July 13th, 1985. 7:17. And on the way, got the Bee Gees.
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0: 7:18, good morning here on a Monday. How you doing? Hey, it's Matt, and you might be able to tell over the radio. Maybe not. I've got a bit of a sick voice this morning. Yeah, I was really sick this weekend. Just got hit like a truck with fever, aches, pains, the shivers. Friday night, Saturday morning, so I've just been kind of recovering over the past few days. I was just lying in bed watching movies and soccer all weekend long. And during my recovery, you know, I watched a couple of classic movies I haven't watched in a long time. They were some of my favorites growing up. I'd watch them with my brother and my dad. The first two Terminator movies, yeah, Terminator 1 and Terminator 2. And I rewatched them this weekend for the first time in a long time, like over a decade. And oh my goodness, do those classic movies still hold up to this day, especially the second one, Terminator 2. Absolutely incredible. One of the all-time great movies. So my question of the morning on the show today is, you know, what classic films from previous decades do you think still really hold up as quality films here in 2026? Let me know on Facebook at 88.5 The Lake. Here's the Bee Gees.

0: Shock and Blue with Venus here on the new 88.5 The Lake. We're playing the greatest hits of all time, all part of another summer of peace, love, and music. It is 7:27. How are you? Hey, it's Matt Walker taking a look at the forecast. Sunny, high of 31, will feel like 40 with the humidex both ways. QEW looking great through West Niagara, Stony Creek.
1: Matt's Mutts.
0: Well, another Monday's rolled around here on the show, which means it's time for our weekly segment that we air every Monday that we call Matt's Mutts, where we aim to support an animal out there that is currently up for adoption in the Niagara region. And hey, spotlight a great organization across Niagara that puts in all that foster care work in helping get that animal adopted to find that perfect forever home. And this morning, I am joined by Deanna from the Niagara Dog Rescue to talk about our new pet of the week for Matt's Mutts. Deanna, thanks for joining us. Who is that adorable, available pet of the week?
2: Hey, Matt. Thanks so much for having us. Today, we're going to talk about Mr. Dude. He's a German Shepherd, Chow Chow mix, male. Going to be 5 this year, about 70 pounds here in Canada. Black and tan and white. Great with kids. Great with dogs. Great with people. House trained. Crate trained. Amazing on leash. Just looking for a forever home. So if you're interested in a

the Matt's Mutts link on our website at 885thelake.fm. One more time, thank you, Deanna, from the Niagara Dog Rescue, doing great work in our community and for those animals in need of fostering and shelter. Deanna, thank you so much. It's time for some Pagliaro now. Back to the music with some sing, some dance here on the lake.

0: 7:30 on Laura Hampshire. This is 88.5 The Lake News. Here's what's making news this hour. A heat warning has been issued for Grimsby as we prepare for another sticky week. It's going to be near 30 for the high for the next few days, peaking tomorrow with a humidex around 45 degrees. The air quality is also expected to deteriorate, so please check on any vulnerable seniors or people with breathing difficulties. Also watch for signs of heat exhaustion and drink plenty of water. Directional drilling beneath 40 Mile Creek has been successfully completed for Grimsby's Downtown Reimagined project, marking one of the most technically complex milestones of Phase 1. This week, crews will continue water main installation on Elm Street between Gibson and Mountain while monitoring wells are decommissioned. You could win up to $1,000 by participating in the Construction Passport Program. The new loyalty initiative rewards customers for supporting downtown businesses while construction is underway. Just shop local and collect stamps for a chance to win. Investigators believe at least two people exchanged gunfire while moving through the crowd at Toronto Salsa on St. Clair Festival. The shooting on Saturday night left two men dead and four other people injured. However, no arrests have been made. Police estimate roughly 13,000 people were at the event. It's Operation Safe Driver Week. OPP Sergeant Kerry Schmidt says it aims to reduce dangerous driving, particularly around commercial vehicles.
1: Please use your mirrors as a large commercial truck driver or as a small passenger vehicle. Know what's going on around you. Make sure we all get to our destination safely.
0: He says the biggest problems are following too close and unsafe lane changes. The Summer Company Showcase returns to downtown St. Catharines today. It will feature nine new businesses launched by entrepreneurs between the ages of 15 and 29 as part of the city's Summer Company program. You're welcome to check out what they have to offer at Wandering Spirits on King Street from noon till 3. Things like chess coaching, landscaping, wooden coffee tables, and dog bandanas. In sports, the Ticats lost to the Rough Riders 38-7. The Blue Jays also lost 5-4 to the Padres. In the WNBA, Toronto beat New York 93-91, and Hamilton Forge FC got past St. Laurent 2-1. Weather is next.
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3: Good Monday morning, taking a look at the forecast for today. Brace yourselves for another hot, humid week. A heat warning is in effect in and around Grimsby. Today, sunshine, high of 31, will feel closer to 40 with the humidex. Now tonight, clear skies with a low of 22. And looking ahead to tomorrow, Tuesday, sunshine, high of 35, will feel like 43 degrees with the humidex. Now, currently Hamilton Grimsby over in West Lincoln. How are we feeling? We're all currently sitting around 20 degrees right now. There is weather and more at 88.5thelake.fm. 735. Hey, it's Matt. No updates on the roads for you, which is a good thing because everything is moving along A-OK for that Monday morning commute to West Niagara, Stony Creek. Here's the Doobie Brothers.

0: Still Standing, all part of another summer of peace, love, and music here on 88.5 The Lake at a 7:41. How you doing? Hey, it's Matt. Our forecast today, heat warning in effect, sunny skies, high of 31, could feel as hot as 40 with the humidex both ways. QEW looking great through West Niagara and Stony Creek. And hey, here on the show right now, we actually have to track back and go back to last year, something we talked about here on the show. I'm sure it was something that, like, every news outlet, all media across this area of Niagara over in Hamilton was covering. One of the bigger local stories from the Hamilton area last year, it went mega viral because it was crazy, it was hilarious, it was reckless, yet awesome, kind of all at the same time. Remember that story last year we talked about that guy in Hamilton who stole a city bus, took it for a joyride, for a little drive, and instead of driving like a maniac that stole a bus, he actually operated the bus pretty well, professionally. He drove it up the mountain, he made all the correct stops, and apparently he made people pay to get on the bus. Like, he was doing a fantastic job driving the city bus. You know, it was a pretty crazy story that we talked about here on air, but, you know, despite the crime, he did drive the bus very efficiently. Well, we now know what legal punishment this guy is going to be facing. News broke this weekend that the Hamilton bus thief, the infamous Hamilton bus thief, looks like he's going to be sentenced to 9 months in jail, but also receiving mental health treatment at the same time. This is going to be taking place at the St. Lawrence Valley Correctional and Treatment Center in Brockville, Ontario. So 9 months he's going to be serving for the crime. And apparently when he stole the bus, he was under the influence of crystal meth. Not what you want to be doing while operating a vehicle. But hey, if you can drive and operate a bus that well while under the influence of crystal meth, just imagine what this guy is capable of while sober. I'm sure he's probably pretty intelligent. And you know what? I hope all works out well for him after his treatment. But yes, the infamous Hamilton bus thief, 9 months in jail while receiving mental health treatment for the crime of stealing that Hamilton City bus. Do you remember that story last year? It was everywhere. He stole the bus, a 15-minute joyride up the mountain, making all the stops, collecting proper payment for all the patrons getting on the bus. Some call him a local legend over in Hamilton. 7:44, and on the way, got Peter Frampton.
1: Here's what's happening around town for Monday, July 13th. I'm Tyler Park. 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The show runs from 5 to 9 at 2371 Merrittville Highway in Thorold. Roots and Rhythm kicks off this Wednesday at the West Lincoln Community Center. 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And don't forget to bring a non-perishable food donation for West Lincoln Community Care. Roots and Rhythm runs from 5 to 9 on Wednesday at 177 West Street in Smithville. This Wednesday is Tim Hortons Camp Day. 100% of all proceeds from ice and hot coffee sales, as well as proceeds from Camp Day donuts and bracelets, will go to support Tim Hortons Foundation camps across Canada. 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
0: 7:46, good Monday morning. Hey, it's Matt, and coming up, a great weekly concert series here throughout the month of July in Lincoln. We're going to talk all about it. It runs every Tuesday
4: It's going to be a great show tomorrow, but first, Peter Frampton from his iconic show, live.

Monday morning, your very sunny Monday morning, and the heat warning is back in effect for this week. Sunny skies, high of 31, could feel as hot as 40 degrees today with the Humidex. Heat warning in effect both ways. QEW looking excellent through West Niagara and Stony Creek. It's 7:54. How you doing? Hey, it's Matt. We got to talk about a great concert series, great weekly concert series that runs every Tuesday here in West Niagara throughout the month of July. That is back for another edition tomorrow, Tuesday, July the 14th, with the Barbara Mantini Quintet. That is the Sunset Music Series at Charles Daly Park in Lincoln, put on by the Rotary Club of Lincoln. Yeah, it is back this year, and it's going to be back again tomorrow with the Barbara Mantini Quintet. Should be a great little evening of live music there at Charles Daly Park. Free for everyone to come on out and enjoy. The music starts at 7 p.m. sharp, but they're going to have food and drink vendors on site starting around 5:30. You want to go out, just spend a nice little evening at the park with the family, maybe grab an ice cream or a drink or something like that. Check it out. Charles Daly Park starting at 5:30. Concert will be starting at 7, but all the fun starts at 5:30 there, and then that's 7 to 9 o'clock there for the concert for the Sunset Music Series at Charles Daly Park. And for more information, you can always check out the events tab at 88.5thelake.fm, sunsetmusicseries.ca, to see all the other bands that are going to be performing this month. And we're going to have one of the head organizers of the concert series, John Maynard, on the show tomorrow to tell you all about it. So we'll get more information tomorrow as well. Sunset Music Series with the Barbara Mantini Quintet, Tuesday, July 14th at 7 p.m. Here's Johnny Jackson.

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2: Good morning, it's 8 o'clock. I'm Laura Hampshire. This is 88.5 The Lake News. Here's what's making news this hour. We're getting another heat wave. Starting today, the temperature is going to be in the mid-30s with the humidex near 40, and tomorrow is going to be even hotter. A heat warning is in effect for Grimsby. The air quality will also be affected, so physical activity outdoors should be limited. Please leave your pets at home and bring water with you. It's going to be another big week for the Downtown Reimagine project. Water main work will continue toward Mountain Street, while monitoring wells will be decommissioned. That includes a tentative half-day single-lane closure on Main Street near Patton tomorrow. Directional drilling beneath 40 Mile Creek was successfully completed last week. Downtown Grimsby has launched the Construction Passport Program. It's a new loyalty initiative to reward customers for supporting downtown businesses while construction is underway. Starting today until the end of September, participants can collect stamps for the chance to win prizes from over 30 participating businesses, including a $1,000 grand prize. There's still no word of any arrests following a shooting at Toronto's Salsa on St. Clair Festival. It left two men dead and four other people injured on Saturday night. Police estimate roughly 13,000 people were at the event before gunfire erupted between two people. The rest of the festival was canceled as the investigation continues. The OPP has kicked off its latest summer safety campaign. Sergeant Kerry Schmidt says Operation Safe Driver aims to reduce dangerous driving, especially around big rigs and commercial vehicles.
3: The biggest problems with commercial vehicles and collisions that result with commercial vehicles is following too close and unsafe lane changes.
2: He says so far this year, 47 people have died in collisions involving a commercial vehicle. And Sam Neill has died. The New Zealand actor was best known for his roles in Jurassic Park, The Piano, and The Hunt for Red October. Neill's family says he passed away suddenly and unexpectedly at the age of 78. In sports, the Ticats got dominated by the Rough Riders 38-7. The Blue Jays fell to the Padres 5-4. In the WNBA, Toronto beat New York 93-91. In the second leg of the Canadian Championship quarterfinals, Hamilton Forge FC got past St. Laurent 2-1. The World Cup semifinals begin tomorrow between France and Spain, while England and Argentina play Wednesday. Weather is next.
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effect. Sunny skies, high at 31. Feeling as hot as 40 today with the Humidex. Now tonight, clear skies, low at 22. Tomorrow, Tuesday, sunshine, even hotter, high at 35. Will feel like 43. And quickly, just looking ahead to our Wednesday, projecting sunny skies with a high of 32. So just brace yourselves for a very hot and humid week out there in and around Grimsby. Now, in Grimsby, around Grimsby, over Beamsville, West Lincoln, St. Catharines, how are we feeling right now? We're sitting at 21 degrees, but really feeling around 26 with the Humidex. Weather and more at 88.5 The Lake. FM. Hey, it's Matt. Checking traffic. Nothing you got to worry about through West Niagara, Stony Creek. Roads are nice and clear. Good to go for that commute to work. Here's Pink Floyd.

0: here on the new 88.5 The Lake. We're playing the greatest hits of all time, all part of another summer of peace, love, and music. 8:14 on a very hot and humid Monday morning. Yeah, going to be a hot and humid week in and around Grimsby, but starting today with the heat warning in effect. Sunshine, high of 31, feels around like 40 later this afternoon with the Humidex both ways. QEW. Been perfect all morning long for that Monday morning drive back to work. Coming off what I hope was a great weekend for you and your family. Hey, it's Matt in with a bit of the sick voice today. And on the show today, we're going back in time a little bit to talk about classic movies from the decades gone by. Because, you know, this weekend I got pretty sick. Like, I was really, really sick on Saturday. Started to feel it a bit on Friday. Didn't think much of it. And then I woke up Saturday. I could hardly move. The aches, the pains, the sore throat, the raspy voice, the shivers, the shakes, the sweating, the fever. I felt terrible. So I was in bed, like, all weekend doing a whole lot of nothing, just watching soccer and watching old movies, watching Netflix, Crave, that sort of thing. And, you know, for the first time in a long time, watched a couple of movies that I absolutely adore. I watched them a bunch in my childhood. Haven't watched them for like a decade or so, but finally got a chance to rewatch them because I was so bored this weekend lying in bed. The classic Terminator movies with Arnold Schwarzenegger. Love those movies to death. And, you know, I couldn't help but think to myself, you know, for movies from like the 80s and the early 90s with a fairly cheesy concept, right? And a fairly green actor at the time, Arnold Schwarzenegger. I mean, like, he hadn't been like the leading man in a ton of stuff by like the early 80s when that first Terminator came out. You know, these movies, they're pretty incredible and they really hold up decades later here in 2026, especially the second one, Terminator 2. I mean, that movie, easily one of my favorite films ever. And after rewatching, I'm like, my goodness, this could be one of the greatest, like, you know, 50 films ever. It is that good. And, you know, I was talking with some family and friends about older movies that we love, people checking in on me over the weekend, was telling them what I was up to, not a whole lot, just watching that stuff. And, you know, I started talking about them. You know, like, what older movies do you think really hold up here in 2026? Because sometimes you maybe go watch an older movie that you loved from when you were younger. Maybe you're watching it for the first time in a long time for nostalgia's sake, or you're showing your kids or members of your family that classic movie from the 70s or 80s that you used to watch all the time. But then you watch it and you're like, oh my goodness, the effects, the acting, the plot, the story, the production, it's terrible. It's not as good as I used to think it was. So that's kind of what we're talking about here on the show today, inspired by those first two Terminator movies I watched this weekend. My question of the morning here on the show today is, what are some older movies that really hold up here in 2026? Like, they are still just as good. The effects, the acting, it looks excellent here in 2026. You can let me know on Facebook at 88.5 The Lake. Call or text to 905-253-0885. Some of the answers we have coming in this morning. Nancy says Wizard of Oz or Gone with the Wind. Rob says the original Ocean's 11 with the Rat Pack. And Clemster here says Star Wars. Yeah, that's a good pick there. Now, some of the classics that I love rewatching that I still think hold up as great films to this day. The first two Terminators, Alien, The Thing, The Godfather, Star Wars, Field of Dreams. But like The Thing especially, that is a classic horror movie to this day. It is still a great watch. It's 8:18. On the way, we got Del Shannon.
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0: 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And coming up, a great incentive to shop local here in downtown Grimsby. We're going to talk all about it in a couple of tunes after the Five Men Electrical Band. But first, Del Shannon with Runaway on The Lake.

your Monday morning. How you doing? Hey, it's Matt. Hope you're coming off an excellent weekend with friends and family. Hope if you know someone with a pool, you got to hang out poolside this weekend because it was a hot weekend, a very hot Saturday and Sunday. But hey, that was just getting you ready for the heat Mother Nature is bringing us this week. Yeah, starting today, that heat warning is back in effect. We got a heat wave coming through West Niagara. Forecast today, sunny, high of 31. Humidex could push it up to feel like 40 degrees, and tomorrow it's like a high of 35, could feel like 43. So just brace yourselves. It's going to be very hot between now and Thursday. And hey, speaking of this weekend, you may have seen it over this past weekend, the news that broke out. A new downtown initiative was launched here in downtown Grimsby on Main Street West, and it's officially kicking off today to encourage residents of Grimsby to continue to shop local here downtown Grimsby. And the town of Grimsby, in partnership with the Chamber of Commerce here in Grimsby, is calling it the Construction Passport Program. Now, what is the Construction Passport Program? Well, with the ongoing construction that's happening here with the water mains and stuff in Grimsby here downtown, they want people to not be discouraged to come on and shop here downtown Grimsby. So starting today, Monday, July the 13th, right up until September 30th of 2026. Yeah, July 13th through September 30th, customers and residents here in the town of Grimsby are encouraged to shop local here downtown. And those who spend $20 or more at participating businesses can collect stamps. 8 different stamps earns an entry into a prize draw featuring a $1,000 grand prize, 3 $200 prizes, and 4 $25 gift cards to downtown businesses here in Grimsby. So if you need to do some shopping, support all things local during the construction times, and support this new initiative here in downtown Grimsby, make sure you check it out, the Construction Passport Program. Hey, it could pay off big time for you with that $1,000 grand prize. And for more information, to find out participating businesses as well, for more information, just check out the Town of Grimsby's website. They got everything that you need to know for the new Construction Passport Program to shop all things local. Pat Benatar, hitting the best shot here on the lake.

0: It's 8:30. I'm Laura Hampshire. This is 88.5 The Lake News. Here's what's making news this hour. A heat warning has been issued for Grimsby as we prepare for another sticky week. It's going to be near 30 for the high for the next few days, peaking tomorrow with a humidex around 45 degrees. The air quality is also expected to deteriorate, so please check on any vulnerable seniors or people with breathing difficulties. Also watch for signs of heat exhaustion and drink plenty of water. Directional drilling beneath 40 Mile Creek has been successfully completed for Grimsby's Downtown Reimagined project, marking one of the most technically complex milestones of Phase 1. This week, crews will continue water main installation on Elm Street between Gibson and Mountain while monitoring wells are decommissioned. You could win up to $1,000 by participating in the Construction Passport Program. The new loyalty initiative rewards customers for supporting downtown businesses while construction is underway. Just shop local and collect stamps for a chance to win. Investigators believe at least two people exchanged gunfire while moving through the crowd at Toronto's Salsa on St. Clair Festival. The shooting on Saturday night left two men dead and four other people injured. However, no arrests have been made. Police estimate roughly 13,000 people were at the event. It's Operation Safe Driver Week. OPP Sergeant Kerry Schmidt says it aims to reduce dangerous driving, particularly around commercial vehicles.
1: Please use your mirrors as a large commercial truck driver or as a small passenger vehicle. Know what's going on around you. Make sure we all get to our destination safely.
0: He says the biggest problems are following too close and unsafe lane changes. The Summer Company Showcase returns to downtown St. Catharines today. It will feature nine new businesses launched by entrepreneurs between the ages of 15 and 29 as part of the city's Summer Company program. You're welcome to check out what they have to offer at Wandering Spirits on King Street from noon till 3. Things like chess coaching, landscaping, wooden coffee tables, and dog bandanas. In sports, the Ticats lost to the Rough Riders 38-7. The Blue Jays also lost 5-4 to the Padres. In the WNBA, Toronto beat New York 93-91, and Hamilton Forge FC got past St. Laurent 2-1. Weather is next.
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Fleetwood Mac, go your own way here on the new 88.5 The Lake, all part of another summer of peace, love, and music. 840 here on The Lake. We're broadcasting live from downtown Grimsby, Main Street West, on this sunny, hot Monday. Yeah, heat warning in effect. Sunny skies, high 31, could feel as hot as 40 today with the Humidex. Both ways, QEW, moving great through West Niagara, Stony Creek. And today, for music history, second go-around of our favorite daily segment here on the show, just after 7, just before 9 for music history. We got a big one. We're talking about one of the most iconic benefit concerts of all time. Maybe some consider, you know, the greatest concert of all time. You know what show I'm talking about. It was on this day in 1985. Music history, the iconic Live Aid benefit concert took place at Wembley Stadium and John F. Kennedy Stadium, July 13th of 1985. Now, to this day, Live Aid, and more specifically, Queen's set from Live Aid, is still talked about as one of the greatest gigs of all time. And I mean, it was a concert that featured, you know, let's just go through the list of acts here. Queen, Paul McCartney, David Bowie, Elton John, George Michael, U2, Madonna, Run, DMC, Tom Petty, Led Zeppelin, Crosby, Stills, Nash & Young, Black Sabbath, and many more. Now, the origins of Live Aid. The concert was conceived as a follow-up to the successful charity single, Do They Know It's Christmas, to bring awareness to world hunger in certain African countries there. And, you know, it was one of the largest satellite link-ups and television broadcasts of all time during 1985 as well. An estimated audience. How many people do you think tuned in for this? It had an estimated audience of 1.9 billion people across 150 nations worldwide that watched the live broadcast, nearly 40% of the world's population at the time, and approximately 150 million euros was raised from the day-long concert. So in honor of maybe the greatest lineup, the greatest concert of all time, Live Aid 1985, I had, of course, to pull a clip from the most iconic set and performance from Live Aid in 1985. Here's Queen performing Radio Gaga from Live Aid. Let's take a listen. Here we go.

0: was on this day in music history, 1985, Live Aid took place and gave us that iconic Queen set from Wembley Stadium. Do you remember watching that live broadcast? It would have been on this day, July 13th, 1985. It's 8:43, and on the way, got Stevie Wonder.
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0: 8:45, good Monday morning, how you doing? Hey, it's Matt coming up, Matt's Mutts, and our Pet of the Week feature. What adorable pet is looking for that forever home? We'll find out soon. But first, Stevie Wonder, signed, sealed, delivered. I'm yours.

0: 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It's 8:52. Hey, it's Matt. Happy Monday morning. Forecast today, and really for most of the week, going to be hot and humid. Sunny skies today. High of 31. Could feel as hot as 40 with the Humidex in both ways through West Niagara, Stony Creek along the QEW for that commute to work. Looking excellent for that drive.
1: Matt's Mutts.
0: Well, another Monday's rolled around here on the show, which means it's time for our weekly segment that we air every Monday that we call Matt's Mutts, where we aim to support an animal out there that is currently up for adoption in the Niagara region. And hey, spotlight a great organization across Niagara that puts in all that foster care work in helping get that animal adopted to find that perfect forever home. And this morning, I am joined by Deanna from the Niagara Dog Rescue to talk about our new pet of the week for Matt's Mutts. Deanna, thanks for joining us. Who is that adorable, available pet of the week?
2: Hey, Matt. Thanks so much for having us. Today, we're going to talk about Mr. Dude. He's a German Shepherd, Chow Chow mix, male. Going to be 5 this year, about 70 pounds here in Canada. Black and tan and white. Great with kids, great with dogs, great with people. House trained, crate trained, amazing on leash, just looking for a forever home. So if you're interested in adopting him or even fostering him, www.niagaradogrescue.com.
0: Deanna from the Niagara Dog Rescue, thank you so much for joining us on the show. And for more information on our adorable pup, our adorable pet of the week, make sure you check out the Matt's Mutts link on our website at

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2: Good morning, it's 9 o'clock. I'm Laura Hampshire. This is 88.5 The Lake News. Here's what's making news this hour. We're getting another heat wave. Starting today, the temperature is going to be in the mid-30s with the humidex near 40, and tomorrow is going to be even hotter. A heat warning is in effect for Grimsby. The air quality will also be affected, so physical activity outdoors should be limited. Please leave your pets at home and bring water with you. It's going to be another big week for the Downtown Reimagined project. Water main work will continue toward Mountain Street, while monitoring wells will be decommissioned. That includes a tentative half-day single-lane closure on Main Street near Patton tomorrow. Directional drilling beneath 40 Mile Creek was successfully completed last week. Downtown Grimsby has launched the Construction Passport Program. It's a new loyalty initiative to reward customers for supporting downtown businesses while construction is underway. Starting today until the end of September, participants can collect stamps for the chance to win prizes from over 30 participating businesses, including a $1,000 grand prize. There's still no word of any arrests following a shooting at Toronto's Salsa on St. Clair Festival. It left two men dead and four other people injured on Saturday night. Police estimate roughly 13,000 people were at the event before gunfire erupted between two people. The rest of the festival was canceled as the investigation continues. The OPP has kicked off its latest summer safety campaign. Sergeant Kerry Schmidt says Operation Safe Driver aims to reduce dangerous driving, especially around big rigs and commercial vehicles.
3: The biggest problems with commercial vehicles and collisions that result with commercial vehicles is following too close and unsafe lane changes.
2: He says so far this year, 47 people have died in collisions involving a commercial vehicle. And Sam Neill has died. The New Zealand actor was best known for his roles in Jurassic Park, The Piano, and The Hunt for Red October. Neill's family says he passed away suddenly and unexpectedly at the age of 78. In sports, the Ticats got dominated by the Rough Riders 38-7. The Blue Jays fell to the Padres 5-4. In the WNBA, Toronto beat New York 93-91. In the second leg of the Canadian Championship quarterfinals, Hamilton Forge FC got past St. Laurent 2-1. The World Cup semifinals begin tomorrow between France and Spain, while England and Argentina play Wednesday. Weather is next.
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out tonight. Clear skies, a low of 22, and looking ahead to tomorrow, Tuesday, even hotter. Sunny and a high of 35 that will feel like 45 potentially with the Humidex. Now, currently in Stony Creek, Grimsby over in West Lincoln. How are we feeling this morning? 23 right now, feeling like 29 with the Humidex. Weather and more at 80.

Manfred Mann, Mighty Quinn here on the new 88.5 The Lake. We're playing the greatest hits of all time. 9:12 on our Monday. Now it's time for some Kenny Rogers and some Donald.

0: Mr. Gino Vanelli with the Wheels of Life here on 88.5 The Lake. Playing the grandest hits of all time, 9:20 on our Monday morning. Hey, it's Matt Walker, and just a reminder that Monday is here, which means tomorrow, Tuesday, we're giving away $100 worth of Lotto Max tickets. 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

tonight, clear. Low of 22, and tomorrow, Tuesday, sunshine with a high of 35, feeling like 45 with the humidex. Yeah, going to be a scorcher tomorrow, even hotter. Currently, Grimsby, Lincoln, over in St. Catharines, it is 24, feeling like 30 with the humidex. 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

Greatest hits of all time here on 88.5 The Lake with Joni Mitchell and Raised on Robbery. It's 9:37. How you doing? Kicking off your work week on a Monday morning. My name's Matt Walker. We are flying through the morning show today. Motherload Lobo on the way for you. But first, Bob Seger, Hollywood Nights on the Lake.

0: the new 88.5 The Lake. We're playing the greatest hits of all time, and we might be dying from this heat. Yeah, it is a scorcher out there today. You can get used to that hot, humid weather throughout the rest of this week. 9:48. Hey, it's Matt. And just a reminder, while you're trying to beat that heat, whether you're inside, outside, does not matter. Anytime, you can always get the new 88.5 The Lake on our website, 88.5thelake.fm. 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Hey Google, hey Alexa, can you play 88.5 The Lake? That's all it takes. So no matter what you're doing, where you are, greatest hits of all time, anytime, right here, downtown Grimsby's very own 88.5 The Lake. It's 9:49, and on the way, we got Al Green.
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0: And I-

the greatest hits of all time. I'm Gonna Make You Love Me in another summer of peace, love, and music. The Motown sound of the Supremes and Temptations together. And something about winning Motown tickets coming up on Freebie Friday this week. More on that minutes from now. Good morning, I'm Tad Yates. Happy Monday. Hope you had a great weekend. The weather sure was. Here's Hall & Oates now. You make my dreams come true.

0: greatest hits of all time. It's BTO here with Ted Yates, looking out for number one, and that's you and your pets and your family. And we have that heat warning in effect starting today for the next few days. Please take it easy. Don't overexert yourself outdoors and drink plenty of water. Stay hydrated. Lots of car cruises happening this time of the year. And tonight, the Monday night car cruise at Burlington, it's starts around 5, goes till around 8 or so at 777 Guelph Line. That's at the Canadian Tire parking lot in Burlington there. And it's a big one. Speaking of big, how about this? $10 million for you. That's the jackpot that you could win. First, win $100 in Lotto Max tickets. We do it every Tuesday, and today's the day to head over to our website, click on the freebies tab to get in on that. Hope it's your name we announce tomorrow morning for that. And jackpot $10 million plus 10 times $100,000 prizes in Lotto Max tomorrow. Take a chance on ABBA next in another summer of peace, love, and music.
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5: The Lake, radar weather. Hot and sunny today with a high of 31, humidex of 38. Dropping to a low of 22 tonight. Tomorrow, more sunshine, high of 34, humidex of 43. Sunny Wednesday with a high of 32. Again, Thursday with a high of 30.

the greatest hits of all time. The Chi Lights, an old girl, an old boy, boys and girls going to camp and having a great time. This Wednesday, Tim Hortons Camp Day. 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It's supported Wednesday. And good morning, I'm Chad Yates with Foreigner. Feels like the first time.

0: The greatest hits of all time. Good morning, I'm Chad Yates with Platinum Blonde, Doesn't Really Matter. And before that, Linda Ronstadt with You're No Good. She's good. That's a great song. And Linda Ronstadt celebrates her milestone 80th birthday this Wednesday. Hey, here's a great event that's on tomorrow night. The Sunset Music Series at Charles Daly Park, 1969 North Service Road in Jordan. It'll be on from 5 to 10 p.m. Barbara Mantini Quartet will be performing. They'll hit the stage about 7, and food vendors will be on site and ready to go by 5:30. Tuesday, the Sunset Music Series at Charles Daly Park. And although paid parking is in effect for other times, it is free parking during the Sunset Series Tuesday night events at Charles Daly Park. Just ahead next, the number one 70s hit, which is known for its opening line, "Some people call me the space cowboy." What's that song? Find out right after this on 88.5 The Lake, playing the greatest hits of all time in another summer of peace, love, and music. And thank you for telling your friends about us.
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10: The heat warning is in effect for Grimsby with a high of 31 and a humidex of 38 today. Clear tonight with a low of 22. Tomorrow, more sunshine. High of 34, humidex of 43. Staying sunny Wednesday with a high of 32. And again on Thursday with a high of 30.

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The greatest hits of all time is some early Neil Diamond. Cherry Cherry here with Tad Yates on your Monday morning. A hot one today. Tomorrow, Wednesday. Let's go for a drive with the cars. AC and radio on. Another summer of peace, love, and music.

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2: Working
1: but there's just one thing, you see. 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It's the way we do Proud Mary.
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2: 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Working

0: The greatest hits of all time with April Wine. Here with Tad Yates, Like a Lover, Like a Song. And before that, Ike and Tina Turner with Proud Mary. How about Mona? Mona's the new number one movie at the box office right now. And the top three movies are all geared to young people. By the way, it might be a good week to take the kids or grandkids to a movie theater. Nice and cool in there during these hot days and hot days ahead. This film didn't do as well as expected. It brought in $43 million over the weekend. It's a live-action remake adaptation of the 2016 animated film. That's Mona, number one. And number two, Minions and Monsters. Last week's number one dropped to second spot. And third is Toy Story 5 at number three. And rounding out the top five, Evil Dead Burn 4. And number five, Young Washington. Top five movies of the weekend box office. Coming up, a summer 1966 Beach Boys hit from their Pet Sounds album, which celebrates its 60th anniversary this year. Next, coming up, a nice one from them, right after Big Ones from the Eagles and Redbone, next.
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7: Hot and sunny today with a high of 31, Humidex of 38. Dropping to a low of 22 tonight. Tomorrow, more sunshine, high of 34, Humidex of 43. Sunny Wednesday with a high of 32. Again, Thursday with a high of 30.

the greatest hits of all time. Reggie Ryder with Tom Cochran. That is White Hot. Well, hot anyway. And before that, a hot one from the Beach Boys. Wouldn't it be nice if we were older? Says no one these days. And Mick Jagger said in a recent interview that there's nothing good about getting old. However, he's in great shape, still active. He turns 83 later this month. Good morning, I'm Chad Yates. Here's an ageless song for the Four Tops. In another summer of peace and love.

0: The greatest hits of all time. Good morning, I'm Chad Yates with the Pointer Sisters with the Bruce Springsteen song Fire on a Hot Summer Day. Hey, got a hot tune teaser for you today. Please check it out. I'm looking for a one-word answer. It's on our Facebook page right now. These music artists all had hits with what word in the title? Number one, Wham with George Michael. Two, Marvin Gaye. Three, Paul McCartney. Four, Rick Astley. And number five, The Fifth Dimension. So please think about that. And why you're there, check out my song from the summer months. And today it's In the Year 2525 by Zager and Evans. It was in its first of 6 weeks at number one this week back in 1969. You can watch original footage of them performing it. And please read my TED bit of trivia about something interesting about that song. Just ahead next, Cheap Trick with the biggest hit from their triple platinum live album at Budokan. Right after this, on 88.5 The Lake, playing the greatest hits of all time in another summer of peace, love, and music.
1: Here's what's happening around town for Monday, July 13th. 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The show runs from 5 to 9 at 2371 Merrittville Highway in Thorold. Roots and Rhythm kicks off this Wednesday at the West Lincoln Community Center. 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Roots and Rhythm runs from 5 to 9 on Wednesday at 177 West Street in Smithville. 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
7: A heat warning is in effect for Grimsby with a high of 31 and a humidex of 38 today. Clear tonight with a low of 22. Tomorrow, more sunshine. High of 34, humidex of 43. Staying sunny Wednesday with a high of 32. And again on Thursday with a high of 30.

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2: Good afternoon, it's 12 o'clock. I'm Laura Hampshire. This is 88.5 The Lake News. Here's what's making news this hour. You're going to need to bring water with you this week as a heat warning is in effect for Grimsby. The high will be near or above 30 for the next couple of days. The peak is expected to be tomorrow when it will feel like the mid-40s. You can cool off at most area beaches, including Casablanca, 50 Point, Charles Daly, and Lakeside Parks. Grimsby Town Council is expected to adopt the final draft of the official plan at its latest meeting. It basically guides how Grimsby will grow and develop to the year 2051. The plan establishes a vision for land use, housing, transportation, employment, parks, environmental protection, and community development, while ensuring conformity with provincial legislation and policies. The meeting starts at 5:30. You could win up to $1,000 by participating in the Construction Passport Program. The new loyalty initiative rewards customers for supporting downtown businesses while construction is underway. Just shop local and collect stamps for a chance to win. Almost 50 people have already died so far this year due to fatal accidents involving big rigs and other commercial vehicles. OPP Sergeant Kerry Schmidt says Operation Safe Driver is underway.
3: Police will be out there making sure you're making good decisions. Please don't cut off tractor trailers and large heavy vehicles. If you're trying to make an exit, that can easily send them out of control, send them jackknifing, and have all kinds of problems.
2: He says you should also never follow too closely, which could result in a fine, demerit points, and license suspension. Donald Trump says the United States is reinstating a blockade on Iran in the Strait of Hormuz and will charge ships for safe passage. He made the announcement on social media this morning after another exchange of fire between the United States and Iran over the critical waterway. A fifth of the world's oil and gas passes through the strait. It's definitely a fashion statement. Tim Hortons and Crocs have paired up for a limited edition collection. The design features iced cap inspired swirl colors on the Crocs classic clog, which are complemented by six charms. They're available at participating Timmy's across the country. In sports, the Blue Jays have 4 days off for the All-Star break before hosting the White Sox. The MLB Home Run Derby happens tonight ahead of the All-Star game tomorrow. Hamilton Forge FC is advanced to the Canadian Championship semifinals with a 2-1 win over St. Laurent. The World Cup semis start tomorrow as France plays Spain. Then on Wednesday, defending champ Argentina meets England. Weather is next.
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2: Hot and sunny today with a high of 31, humidex of 38, dropping to a low of 22 tonight. Tomorrow, more sunshine, high of 34, humidex of 43. Sunny Wednesday with a high of 32, again Thursday with a high of 30.

the greatest hits of all time in another summer of peace, love, and music. Bryan Adams, Run to You. Actually, today, because of the heat and humidity, it's more like a slow stroll. Good afternoon, I'm Chad Yates. Coming up in a few minutes from now, the one-word answer to my two teaser. Right now, the Box Tops.

0: greatest hits of all time. It's Chilliwack and Baby Blue here with Chad Yates on your Monday afternoon. And now the answer to my tune teaser. I posted five classic music artists on our Facebook page this time around, looking for a one-word answer. Because these music artists all had hits with what word in the title? Well, the answer is, these music artists all had hits with the word up in the title. And here they are. Number one, Wham! With George Michael, Wake Me Up Before You Go-Go. Two, Marvin Gaye, Gotta Give It Up. Three, Paul McCartney, Coming Up. Four, Rick Astley, Never Gonna Give You Up. And five, Fifth Dimension, Up, Up and Away. So the answer being, these music artists all had hits with the word up in the title. And the temperatures are up today and for the next few days as we have a heat wave again this summer. Hey, got some hot music coming up for you next. The Rolling Stones. Their new studio album, Foreign Tongues, was just released this past Friday. 14 songs of the album and some special guests, including Paul McCartney and Steve Winwood. Up next, their 1978 album, Some Girls. Got a prime cut from it in just a moment.
1: It's Matt here from the Lake Morning Show. Monday is here and the hot weather is here as well. Mother Nature bringing us another heat wave. Just a heads up, it is going to be hot Monday through Thursday with highs of 40 with the humidity. Make sure you stay nice and cool this week. And we'll talk tomorrow here on 88.5 The Lake.
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14: Hot and sunny today with a high of 31, humidex of 38. Dropping to a low of 22 tonight. Tomorrow, more sunshine, high of 34, humidex of 43. Sunny Wednesday with a high of 32. Again, Thursday with a high of 30.

the greatest hits of all time, a Canadian band, Jackson Hawk, doing their version of the Van Morrison song, Into the Mystic. Good afternoon, I'm Ted Yates. Please check out my question on our Facebook page today. If you could have the voice of any singer, who would it be? I'm looking forward to your answer on that. Right now, here's a classic. Golden Years.

0: the greatest hits of all time. Good afternoon. I'm Ted Yates with Cyndi Lauper. Girls just want to have fun. Everybody wants to have fun. And how about the Port Dalhousie Supper Market every Tuesday night? 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And how about this great Lake Freebie Friday prize for you? 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Just ahead next, 2 one-hit wonders back-to-back, Patrick Hernandez and King Harvest. 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And thank you for telling your friends about us. 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
5: Heat warning is in effect for Grimsby with a high of 31 and a humidex of 38 today. Clear tonight with a low of 22. Tomorrow, more sunshine. High of 34, humidex of 43. Staying sunny Wednesday with a high of 32. And again on Thursday with a high of 30.

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The greatest hits of all time, Sam the Sham and the Pharaohs and Woolly Bully. Too hot for the Woolies today. Good afternoon, I'm Chad Yates with Crowded House. Summer. Don't dream it's over. By Wednesday, though, you'll want the heat wave to be over.

0: Greatest hits of all time, Guess Who, Dancing Fool. But enough about Rock and Ray Michaels with you after two today. Good afternoon, I'm Chad Yates. Before that, Rufus with Chaka Khan and Tell Me Something Good. Okay, how about this? Tim Hortons Camp Day is back Wednesday, July 15th, with 100% of the proceeds from hot and iced coffee sales donated to Tim Hortons Foundation camps. Yeah, let's send more kids to camp this summer. Next summer, too. Thanks to you. Speaking of camps, this is an interesting survey. Someone came up with the top seven smells that define summer camp. Here they are. Number one, sunscreen, followed by bug spray, campfire smoke, burnt marshmallows, lip balm, musty cabins, and craft supplies. Yeah, the top seven smells that define summer camp. Coming up next, this popular classic hit starts with, "You walked into the party like you were walking onto a yacht." What's that song? Find out right after this.
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10: Hot and sunny today with a high of 31, humidex of 38, dropping to a low of 22 tonight. Tomorrow, more sunshine, high of 34, humidex of 43. Sunny Wednesday with a high of 32, again Thursday with a high of 30.

the greatest hits of all time in another summer of peace, love, and music. Good afternoon, I'm Ted Yates. This song was number one in July this month in 1973. Jim Croce, Bad, Bad, Leroy Brown.

0: The greatest hits of all time. Good afternoon. It's the band and the shape I'm in. I got to ship out because Rockin' Ray Michaels is coming in here in a few minutes from now to take you through your Monday afternoon, sweating to the oldies and oh, so much more, and the impossible question of the day as well. Gary Chittum will brighten up your night beginning at 6 tonight. I'm Ted Yates, and I'll talk to you tomorrow morning after Matt Walker starts your Tuesday. And please give me your answer to my posting on our Facebook page today. If you could have the voice of any singer, who would it be? Please think about that. I'm looking forward to your answer. In the meantime, have a great day on the lake with us. 88.5 The Lake, playing the greatest hits of all time.
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6: A heat warning is in effect for Grimsby with a high of 31 and a humidex of 38 today. Clear tonight with a low of 22. Tomorrow, more sunshine. High of 34, humidex of 43. Staying sunny Wednesday with a high of 32. And again on Thursday with a high of 30.

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13: Magic mirror on the wall. 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
14: Brock and Ray Michaels.
15: Good afternoon. Happy Monday. Stevie, all good on your end, brother?
16: Yes, sir.
15: Excellent. Happy Monday, 2:09 in the hot sunshine.

0: morning, good afternoon, 20 minutes after 2 on this Monday in the gorgeous sunshine. Talk about summer. You know, we've been having a great summer so far weather-wise. I mean, it's been so hot. You got to enjoy it. Got to, you know, because it won't last long. It'll be changing before you know it. And as I keep saying, well, it's then, bring back that warm weather we were having, right? Stephen, all good on your end, brother?
1: Yes, sir.
0: Are you ready to go?
1: I'm ready, sir.
0: Okay, let's hit that big red button for the spin of the day.
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0: First time for you, first time for me. Here it is. Listen carefully. Wow. Oh, I think I know what that is. If you think you know what that is, take it to the Facebook page right now. 10 to 5, we're going to read all your guesses. If you get it correct, you take home the bragging rights. Good luck.
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0: Rockin' Ray's radar weather, sunshine for the balance of this Monday afternoon, clear skies this evening, and the overnight low down to 22 degrees. Tomorrow, sunshine, high of 32, humidex is going to feel like 40, UV index 10, that's considered very high. Into Wednesday, hump day, sun and cloud, there's a slight chance of a shower and a high of 32. Currently, it's 30 degrees in Caledonia, 30 in Hamilton, Grimsby 32, the real feel with the humidex 36 degrees. Here come the Commodores.

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0: Michaels, you make me want to sweat. The greatest hits
1: of all time. On your Monday, it is National Beans and Frank Day today. Beans and Franks. Delicious. You know what? It's just a great staple in many kids' families' lives, you know, growing up and stuff. And even today. That's right. Beans and Franks. You agree? I think they're delish. And do you add ketchup to yours? Well, it's a Canadian thing. You can go to the Facebook page and let me know. Just reading an interesting story here. Stevie, give me a second.
2: Yes, sir.
1: All right. So after... all right, where's the story here? Okay, after attending their morning meeting... We're going to Japan now. A couple of police officers were ready to hit the road, but these two officers got into an argument on over who would drive. The argument escalated until the two were physically fighting in a police station hallway, and both were suspended. We have a little footage of that. Do we, Stephen? Roll it. Do we have that? Okay, yeah. Take it away. Thank you. Thank you. Time for another spin of the day. You ready for it? First time for you, second time for me. Here it is. Listen carefully. All right. I'm pretty sure I know this one. We'll find out at 10 to 5, and you can get your answer now. On the Facebook page, Rock and Rage Worldwide Spin of the Day. Just do it nice and casually. It's very hot out there. Super.

0: Love that tune from Tracy Chapman and Fast Car. Well, no fast cars. Just take it easy. Too hot to be belting around out there. Just take your time. Do the speed limits. Enjoy the beautiful weather. All right, bottom line. All right, Steve, if you're all good to go here,
1: I'm ready, sir.
0: Let's have another spin of the day. And coming up in 2 hours, we're going to read all your guesses, and hopefully you take the breaking rights home. I think I know what it is, but let's roll it. Here it is. Listen carefully. There it is. I think I know what it is. I'll tell you 10 to 5, 2 hours from now. Get your answer on the Facebook page. Coming up in about a half hour, we have the impossible question on this Monday afternoon with Rockin' Ray. Hope you had a dynamite weekend, by the way.
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0: Rock and Ray's radar weather. We have sunshine for the balance of this Monday afternoon. Clear tonight, a stargazer's delight down to 22 degrees. Now, if you were looking at the sky the other night, you may have seen Saturn. All right, with the platters, the rings around it. Very cool. We've got sunshine tomorrow, high of 32. The humidex tomorrow is going to feel like 40. And we've got a high UV index sitting at 10. Into Wednesday hump day, sun clouds. There's a very slight chance of a shower. High of 32 degrees. Right now, it's 32 degrees in Beamsville and Grimsby. 30 in Dunnville with David Bowie.

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1: On your Monday in the sunshine, man, it's a hot one out there today. Just take it easy. Don't do too much outside. If you have to, drink plenty of water. Keep well hydrated. Wow, it is really humid out there. We've got the full detail of that forecast coming away in a little bit. And coming up this Friday, Freaky Freebie Friday, I'll be giving you a chance to experience Black Gold Motown's greatest hits August 15th at the Mississauga Living Arts Center. 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All part of another summer of peace, love, and music right here on The Roadshow. All right, time for another spin of the day. We're going to give it to you right now, Stephen, if you want to roll it. Listen very carefully. Here it is. I got this one. I know this one. I feel it. I can feel it. Bon Jovi now. 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

0: Greatest of all time, Gordon Lightfoot on the Roach Show with Rock and Ray Michaels, and a good afternoon. Happy Monday to you. Great to have you along for the rock and roll ride. It is time for the impossible question. Royal salute to our fans on the StarCam worldwide, and of course, to those of you listening on any device around the universe, thank you so much for that. Our all-star guest today is my very good friend, my very, very good buddy, Jay Stevenson. You may remember him from Summer Cruising Saturday Nights up in Paris. Where he had his car show every Saturday night. Well, Jay's a very good friend of mine and a real good buddy. So I want to wish him a happy birthday today. He's our all-star guest as well. So wish him a happy birthday. Great guy. Fabulous guy. All right, on this National Beans and Franks Day, Stephen Rowlett.
1: And now. It's time for Tabloid Trash.
0: All right, please do not Google or search the answer just off the top of your head. This is a tough question today. Very tough question. And it goes like this. These were first given to children in Italy before the Renaissance by wealthy families to protect the children. What is it? Now, you can call my star lines, 1-866-929-2556, or you can post on the Facebook page. We'd love to hear from you, so do either one, all right, and get your answer into us. The impossible question of the day with Rock and Ray, brought to you by our friends at G's Hairstyle and Gifts and More, 25 Cayuga Street North in beautiful downtown Cayuga.
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0: Rockin' Ray's radar weather. We have the yellow warning. That means a lot of heat out there, so just be careful what you're doing. We got clear skies tonight, down to 22 degrees. Tomorrow, sunshine, high at 32, humidex 40, with a UV index sitting at 10. That's considered very high. Or Wednesday, we've got some sun and clouds. There's a very slight chance of a shower, high of 32. Currently, 31 in Hamilton, 31 in Cayuga, 32 degrees in Grimsby. The real feel of the humidex, 37 degrees, with Barry White.
7: I've heard people say that too much of anything is not good for you, baby. 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As many times as we've loved and we've shared love and made love, it's doesn't seem to me like it's enough. It it's just not enough, man. It's just not enough.

Jones on this Monday afternoon in the hot, humid, hazy sunshine. All right, we're going to give you another spin of the day first, so let's do that, Stephen. Here's your quick spin sample. Listen carefully. There it is. Take it to the Facebook page. Right now, 10 to 5, we're going to read all your guesses, and we wish you all the bragging rights. Now, the impossible question, please do not Google or search the answer, goes like this. These were first given to children in Italy before the Renaissance by wealthy families to protect the children. What is it? My star lines are open, 1-866-929-2556, or you can post on the Facebook page, get your answer into us. 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We'd love to hear from you from anywhere. Anyway, Niagara region, Haldimand County, Toronto, wherever you're listening from. Thanks so much. Hamilton, for that matter, Burlington, give us the call. Grimsby, Beamsville, make the call. Here's Baker Street now with Jerry Rafferty on the Worldwide Road Show.

0: Guess who on the road show with Rock and Ray Michaels? Good afternoon. We're sitting at 3:50 now. It's 3:50, and it's time now to bring your answers to life here for the impossible question. So, oh, okay, wrong mouse. Sorry about that, Stephen. I got to just move this one over. Here we go. Let's do it now.
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0: All right, here it is. All right, the question went like this today. Listen up. These were first given to children in Italy before the Renaissance by wealthy families to protect the children. And we asked you, what is it? What do you think that could be? So we'll start off on our Facebook page. Thank you, Stephen. All right, let's see here. Merle says rabbit's foot. Joycelyn says garlic. Or is that Transylvania? Ron said a cross necklace. Alice says a piece of jewelry such as a necklace. Anthony said a bow and arrow. Heather says a cross. Steve said religious jewelry. Lakeshore Dale, a gold crucifix. Lisa says rose petals. Stay cool. Rock and Ray, you too, Lisa. Thank you. Wayne said garlic rings. Charlene said vaccines. My buddy says, let's see here. Hey, Rock and Ray. Muskoka John back with you and says a St. Christopher's medallion. Keep bringing it, brother. I sure will, man. I sure will. Nance said a cross on a chain. Maureen says jewelry such as a cross. Tracy says a rosary. Bob, my buddy, says a clove of garlic. Mary Ellen says, hey, Ray, I'm guessing a St. Christopher's medal. And Alice is a piece of jewelry such as a necklace. All right, so let's go over to the star calls. We got one there. Okay, you want to roll it? Take it away. Go ahead.
3: Sylvana, St. Catharines. I will say a broom.
0: Okay, a broom. Okay, let's go to Holly now. She's standing by. Take it away, Holly. Go ahead.
4: Well, considering I was in Italy last year.
0: Lucky you.
4: Let's see how well I remember the tour that I was on.
0: History.
4: I think it's something to do with jewelry.
0: Okay.
4: Put a necklace or some charm around their neck to protect them.
0: Okay, thank you very much. 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What is it? The correct answer is middle names. Middle names. They were typically saints' names, but they were middle names is what they gave the children. 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
0: Rock and Rain's radar weather forecast. Clear skies overnight, down to 22. Tomorrow we have sunshine, high of 32. Humidex will hit 40, and the UV index is going to be very high, sitting at 10. Into Wednesday, we have sun, cloud, very slight chance of a shower, and a high reaching 32 degrees. Currently, it is 32 degrees in Dunnville. 34 now in Beesville, Grimsby, 34 degrees. Rock and Rain's Roadshow, it is now 3:55. On the way, 4 o'clock, Holly Lynn's news update right here. 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
2: Good afternoon. It is 4 o'clock. I'm Holly Lynn. This is 88.5 The Lake News. Here's what's making news this hour.

0: Get ready for a few more days of sweltering heat and humidity. A heat warning is in effect, and it could feel like the upper 30s or mid 40s this week. Environment Canada meteorologist Jeff Coulson thinks this'll peak tomorrow.
1: We are expecting it to last, at least as we said, until Wednesday evening, but it is possible it could persist into Thursday as well. Staying hydrated, staying indoors in air conditioning if you can, certainly the best advice for the coming days.
0: Coulson says we won't get much relief overnight, with lows hovering above 20 degrees. So again, bring your water with you as you go about your week. You can cool off at most area beaches, including Casablanca, 50 Point, Charles Daly, and Lakeside Park. Grimsby Town Council is expected to adopt the final draft of the official plan at tonight's meeting. It'll guide how Grimsby will grow and develop to the year 2051. It'll include everything from a vision for land use to what we're doing to protect our environment. The meeting tonight starts at 5:30. Niagara Police want to know how safe you feel in the community. They've created a community safety survey. This will help identify priorities and opportunities to strengthen policing and public safety. The survey includes topics like neighborhood safety, trust and confidence in policing, and areas where the service can do better. Disgraced fashion mogul Peter Nygaard is taking a plea deal in his latest sex assault trial. Prosecutors say the 84-year-old assaulted someone at his Montreal penthouse back in the 90s. Nygaard didn't present any evidence to his defense, and a Quebec court has found him guilty. He's also expected to face similar charges in the U.S. And it looks like you have to stay out of the kitchen in West Lincoln. Now, before you get excited and plan takeout, we're referring to the Wellandport Pickleball Courts. The courts are closed for improvements. They hope to have them open by next week. Kitchen is a term in pickleball. MLB's All-Star Break kicks off tonight with the Home Run Derby in Philadelphia. It's a star-studded lineup. Phillies star Bryce Harper will compete for the first time since 2018. There are no Jays in the Derby, but Dylan Cease starts the game for the American League tomorrow night. And there is just one more day until the semifinals of the FIFA World Cup kick off. Spain and France go toe-to-toe tomorrow, while England will battle Argentina on Wednesday. Weather is next.
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6: Rock and Ray's radar weather. This yellow warning, heat warning remains in effect. We've got clear skies tonight, down to 22 degrees overnight. Tomorrow, you can expect a mix of sun and cloud, then mainly sunny, high reaching 32, humidex 40 into Wednesday. Sun and cloud, very slight chance of a shower, high of 32. Currently, it is 32 degrees in Grimsby, 31 in Caledonia, Hamilton 31 degrees here on the Worldwide Rock and Ray. Michael Frocho.
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21: Magic mirror on the wall. Who is the fairest one of all?

0: me and Stevie have requested a pina colada, right?
1: Yes, sir.
0: Yeah. You want a big one?
1: Yes, sir.
0: Like extra large?
1: Yes, sir.
0: Like humongous?
1: Yes, sir.
0: Lots of ice?
1: Yes, sir.
0: Okay. We'll work on that, Stephen, all right?
1: Yes, sir.
0: Are you buying?
1: No,

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0: Michaels, you make me want to sweat. The greatest
1: hits of all time. On the road show this Monday afternoon with Rock and Rain, the cast of thousands, Stevie, everybody's here. All right, so listen, Steve, I got a minute here.
2: Yes, sir.
1: It's Monday, and we like to do Hooray for Hollywood. So if you want to roll it, give me some music, please. That would be awfully kind of you. Thank you very much. Oh, awesome. Okay. All right, so let's find out what happened in the theaters over the weekend. Coming in the number five spot, Young Washington rolled in with $6.4 million. Number four was Evil Dead Burn. $13.7 million. Number three, wow, they slipped down to three. Toy Story 5, they netted themselves $18.5 million. Number two was Minions and Monsters, netting themselves $20.5 million. Now, in the number one spot, they got themselves $43 million. This film cost $250 million to produce. It earned $52 million overseas for a total world weekend take of $95 million. That movie is number one, Mona. Mona, number one. And that is Hooray for Hollywood. Thank you very much. Thank you, Stephen. All right, it is time now for another spin of the day on this Monday afternoon. So listen very carefully. We're going to bring it to you right now. Get your answer on the Facebook page, okay? We're getting down to that time where we're going to identify it and read all your guesses, and we're wishing you all the bragging rights. So here is your quit spin sample. Listen carefully. Here it is. Stevie, roll it. There, I know this. I know this one. I'm almost certain I got this one. I know I got it on Friday with some people, but I think I got it again today. Fingers crossed, and hopefully you get the bragging rights to take home. So get your answer on the Facebook page. 10 to 5, we're going to read them all.
3: 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Monday is here, and the hot weather is here as well. Mother Nature bringing us another heat wave. Just a heads up, it is going to be hot Monday through Thursday with highs of 40 with the humidity. Make sure you stay nice and cool this week, and we'll talk tomorrow here on 88.5 The Lake.
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1: We still have that yellow warning in effect for the high heat that's going on. Clear tonight, down to 22 degrees. Tomorrow, we have sunshine. High of 32. The Humidex will hit 40 tomorrow. That's what it's going to feel like. And the UV index 10 or very high. Into Wednesday, hump day, we've got sun and cloud. There's a very slight chance of a shower. High reaching 32 degrees. Currently, it is now 31 degrees in Cayuga, 33 in Grimsby, 35 in St. Catharines, with the Humidex, the real feel, 41 degrees on the Roadshow with Rock and Ray Michaels.

0: the day.
1: All right, so we all know it's very hot out there. You know, you're getting home from work, and do you really feel like cooking? No. And a lot of people say, you know what, when I get home, I just want to relax and go easy. But you know what? Today is National Beans and Franks Day. So, you know, pork and beans, right? And I asked you on the Facebook page, do you add ketchup to yours or maybe something different? We got a whole bunch of answers here. My good friend Linda says, weenies and beans. I saute onions in the frying pan, cut the weenies in pieces, throw them in until a little brown, and then goes in the beans and maybe a bit of mustard or ketchup. I'm not against eating cold beans either, she says. Joanne said, wiener and beaners. A little garlic and onion. Karen said, yes, we like beans and hot dogs. I add some ketchup, molasses, maple syrup to the beans. Yum, sounds delish. Barb said, I put ketchup, mustard, brown sugar, onions, and bacon. Robin says, has to be the molasses and pork style beans for me. Love wieners or cut them up, bacon in them as well. Definitely no ketchup. Really? Wow, okay, I enjoy ketchup in mine. Alice said, yes, I still do, and I add ketchup or lots of cheese. Heather said, wieners and beans with sautéed onions, garlic, bit of ketchup, toast on the side. Oh, yes. Charlene said, happy birthday, Rockin' Jay. Oh, yes, it's our all-star guest today, Jay. It's his birthday. So give him a like and a birthday message up there, too, if you like. Shelly said, I make beans and wieners with ketchup. It's quick and delish and will save your life. You know, it really, especially on a cold winter day, a hot wieners and beans, it's delish. I like it any time of the year. Brenda said beans and wieners tonight for me. You may want to see it's already kicking in. Everybody's starting to say I want it. Bonnie says she has barbecue sauce. My buddy Don Hyden says in fellow line says could eat them every day. Lakeshore Dale says beans and franks are delish, sometimes with toast on the side and sometimes with some ketchup, topped with shredded cheddar, sometimes just as they are. All right. Who else? Let's see here. Annette said beans and wieners on top of KD with a little ketchup. Okay, that's a little different. Annette said, she says happy birthday to Rockin' Jay. All right. Okay, so those are some of the answers. You can tell us on the Facebook page. You'll see my posting up there. Do you add ketchup or to yours or maybe something different? Let us know on the Facebook page. Now it's time for another spin of the day because we're getting closer to it. It's 4:35. Stephen, if you want to roll it, here's your quick hit sample. Listen carefully. There it is. All right, so take that to the Facebook page right now. And yeah, you know, you're getting home from work later on, you know, you don't feel like making dinner and hot over the stove because it's hot enough outside. You got yourself beans and franks you can make. Beatles now on the road show. Yesterday.

Greatest hits of all time. That's Ian Thomas and coming home on the Monday Road Show with Rock and Rain. Good afternoon. It's a warm one out there. It is 4:41 now, and we're going to bring you your final spin sample of the day. Listen very carefully. Here it is. All right, if you're just tuning in, you're getting into your vehicle, you just got off work, listen carefully. Here is your final spin of the day. Good luck. All right, Stephen, roll it, please. There it is. I know this one, man. I'm telling you, I just got a funny feeling on this one here. So get your answer on the Facebook page. It'll be here before you know it when we identify today's spin of the day worldwide here on the Rock and Ray Michaels Hot Rock and Road Show. Everybody, drive safely out there. Let your vehicle get some air in there. The Humidex is feeling like 40 degrees out there.

0: That was my good buddy, Andy Kim. Known Andy for a million years. Great guy, good friend. 4:53 with Rock and Rain coming up next. You know what we're doing? Get ready. It's a nail biter.
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0: Rock and Rain's radar weather. Yellow warning remains in effect with the high heats. We got clear skies tonight down to 22. Tomorrow, sunshine, make that 32 for the high with a humidex of 40. Wednesday, we've got sun, cloud, slight chance of a shower and 32. Right now, it's 33 degrees in West Lincoln and Grimsby, 31 degrees in Dunnville. It's 4:56. It's time. Okay, we go to the Facebook page for Rock and Rain's Worldwide Spin of the Day. Find out what you think it is, and then I'll tell you what I think it is just before we play it. So let's go there now. Ron says, Brad, baby, I'ma want you. Charlie says, Beatles, I'll follow the sun. Lynn said, Four Strong Winds, Neil Young. Lori, Animals, we got to get out of this place. Anthony, Let the Music Play by Barry White. Brenda, Four Strong Winds, Neil Young. Great tune. Me and Bobby McGee says, Heather, by Janis Joplin. Steven, Janis Joplin, Me and Bobby McGee. Mary Lynn says, LaGrange, ZZ Top. Matthew, Who'll Stop the Rain, CCR. Phil says, the Eagles, Lion Eyes. Maureen, BTO, Rolling Down the Highway. Stacy, Sugar Sugar, the Achies. Lakeshore Dale, LaGrange by ZZ Top. Avriel says, Kodachrome by Paul Simon. Have a rockin' day, Ray. You too. Thank you so much, Avriel. Jamie, my buddy, says, Your mama don't dance and your daddy don't rock and roll, Loggins and Messina. Mary Ellen said, Lay, Lady, Lay, Bob Dylan. Kathy, Suspicious Minds, Elvis Presley. Maurice said, Take a Letter, Maria by R.B. Greaves. Dolores, I Love the Rainy Nights, Eddie Rabbit. Annette said, Four Strong Winds, Neil Young. Lisa, Four Strong Winds, Neil Young. Margaret, Start Me Up, The Stones. Ron said, Kodachrome by Paul Simon. That's Ron from beautiful Beamsville.

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2: Good afternoon. It is 5 o'clock. I'm Holly Lynn. This is 88.5 The Lake News. Here's what's making news this hour. We are in the midst of another heat wave, which will probably last a few more days. Environment Canada meteorologist Jeff Coulson says we could see some new all-time highs.
3: Right now, the warmest day looks to be Tuesday. Some locations could be looking at daytime highs on Tuesday, approaching 37 degrees Celsius, so we could be looking at some record-breaking temperatures in parts of southwestern, south central, and eastern Ontario.
2: When you factor in humidity, it could feel like the high 30s or mid 40s. The heat probably won't die down until Wednesday or Thursday. And you can always look at it this way. We did have a bit of relief before the heat wave struck again. Most beaches are open for swimming, including Casablanca, 50 Point, Charles Daly, and Lakeside Park, while public pool hours are being extended. The final draft of Grimsby's official plan is being presented to council tonight. It's also expected to be adopted at the meeting, which gets underway in about half an hour. The plan guides how the town will develop and grow over the next 25 years, with plans for future land use, housing, and transportation. Where can Niagara Police do better? They've launched a community safety survey to find out. Chief Bill Forty says this is an opportunity for community members to tell us what's working and where they have concerns or see opportunities for improvement. Peter Nygaard is facing another conviction in one of his sex assault trials.

0: This time, he's accepted a plea deal and did not present any evidence in his defense. A Quebec court has found him guilty of sexually assaulting someone in Montreal nearly 3 decades ago. He's already been sentenced to 11 years in jail over similar charges in Ontario. Unifor is announcing a tentative agreement with Ford. Union brass say they've reached a deal over the weekend and will start ratification meetings later this week. There are a few details, but the 3-year agreement has been unanimously endorsed by Unifor's bargaining committee. And the pickleball courts in West Lincoln are getting a refresh. The Welland-Port courts are closed this week while they get repaired, resurfaced, and repainted. Major League Baseball's home run derby goes in Philadelphia. Ben Rice of the New York Yankees and Kyle Schwarber of the Philadelphia Phillies will be among the competitors. The All-Star game goes tomorrow night with Dylan Cease of the Toronto Blue Jays being the American League starter. And there's just one more day until the semifinals of the FIFA World Cup kick off. Spain and France play at 3 tomorrow afternoon. Weather is next.
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2: Rock and Race radar weather. Yellow warning remains in effect. That means we got some bad heat going on out there. I say bad because it's very, very humid as well, okay? Tonight we have clear skies, down to 22 degrees. Tomorrow, sunshine, high of 32, humidex 40. Then into Wednesday, expect sun and cloud. There's a slight chance of a shower, high of 32 degrees. Currently, 31 degrees in Hamilton and Caledonia. Grimsby, 33. 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

0: 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Is it just me, or does Motley Crue's Vince Neil always appear to be sweating Jack Daniels?
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1: On the road, Joan, it's 519. How you doing? Happy Monday. Hopefully you're on your way home. It's Beans and Wieners Day today. So, yeah, I like pork and beans. So there's a quick fix for dinner if you were thinking something to make. It's fun. It's enjoyable. And you can put whatever you want into it, you know? It's got to be beans with maple syrup, for sure. You know, I'm just saying, or molasses, whatever's in there. But do enjoy it if you're having that tonight. I think that's what I'm going to make when I get in. All right. 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We're going to hear about a couple of reporters that dissed this guy who walked away. 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And then this other gentleman gets the flight of his life. 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
1: Rock and Ray's radar weather. Yellow warning remains in effect for the very hot temperatures we are experiencing. We got clear skies overnight, down to 22 degrees. Tomorrow, sunshine, high at 32. Humidex will feel like 40. UV index sitting at 10, considered very high. And then hump day Wednesday, sun and cloud. We got a slight chance of a shower, high of 32. Currently in Caledonia, it's 31, 33 in Grimsby, Hamilton, 31 degrees with the BG.

0: greatest of all time, the Nitty Gritty Dirt Band, and Mr. Bojangles on this Monday afternoon on the drive home. It's 5:30 and time for that fun, entertaining feature.
1: It must be true, because I heard it on the radio. 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
2: This is Not Headline News. Mick Jagger says the Rolling Stones planned a tour next year. It could be their final tour. But I said that on the radio in 1989 for their Steel Wheels tour, so. UFC star Conor McGregor's fight Saturday night ended in 69 seconds. UFC were 3 out of 4 letters of the choice word fans said when the fight ended so soon. The World Cup is down to the final four. People in America still watching it. Harry and Meghan met with King Charles for the first time in years because they need money, and Charles doesn't use Venmo. Cheech from Cheech and Chong turns 80 today. And to celebrate, we're all aware he won't be lighting a birthday candle. This is Not Headline News on the Rock and Ray Michaels Roadshow.
0: Awesome, Scotty. Thank you very much. All right, here it is. These anchors, news anchors, people were dissing a guy. Yeah, because why? You're wondering? Because he walked with a balloon between his knees for the world record.
3: 25-year-old Sam Farber tried to break a Guinness World Record for the fastest 10-meter walk while holding a balloon between his knees. The current record is 3.91 seconds. Farber did beat the record coming in 3.5 seconds.
4: I feel like somebody in this building could probably give him a run.
3: Tonight.
5: Aww. I think that is the sweetest thing I have ever heard.
0: Thank you. All right. Finally this afternoon, you may have seen the video. It's gone viral. Here's the guy that got the flight of his life. Yes, he was thrown 8 feet in the air by a charging bison at Yellowstone National Park. Why? Why would you bother the bison?
6: Everyone's bison!
7: Look out, a bison!
8: As soon as the bison stood up, the grandfather's like, no, we're out of here. For whatever reason, the bison, who was still like 50 to 100 feet away, just charged him. The grandfather eventually got hooked, got tossed into the air. They were doing the right thing. They were just bad luck. When he was down on the ground, after things were settling down a little bit, I said, hey, you know, as a former U.S. Army paratrooper, I give that landing a 9.5 out of 10. And he's like, well, if you just caught me 5 years ago, I could have done better. So he was jovial, trying to make light of his pain, but he was obviously in a lot of pain.
0: Oh, man, I'll tell you, flip, flop, and fly. Don't care. Is that how it goes? Yeah. Flip, flop, and fly. Anyway, you know, don't bother the wildlife, especially bison, you know, the deer, the moose. Don't be foolish, because they're just trying to protect themselves. And, you know, they feel a little threatened when you get around them. So the best thing to do is walk away fast. And that's what we call...

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1: You know, I have to admit that's true. There's a lot of fun, you know, when you got family and friends around and things fall off, like your clothes, your bathing suit and stuff. Oh, here are the cars now. Just what I needed. 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Good afternoon.

have to play in a band to know a good song when you hear one. 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

0: 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Rockin' Ray Michaels Roadshow with the Stampeders and Carry Me on this Monday afternoon. It is 5:48. It's time for celebrity birthday shoutouts.
1: There's no business like show business, the slimiest business we know.
0: All righty, we are saying happy birthday to wrestler X-Pac 54. Hangover star Ken Jeong is 57. Spud Webb is 63. Cheech Marin, as you heard earlier with Scotty B, he's 80 today. Harrison Ford, 84, and Patrick Stewart celebrating his 86th birthday today. Now it's time for the big ones, local celebrity birthday shout-outs. Rockin' Ray's Retro Rockers, boys, take it away. Big happy birthday going out to my longtime friend, buddy, good buddy. I mean, he's a great guy. Jay Stevenson, I call him Rockin' Jay Stevenson. Yes, he's celebrating today. So happy birthday, Jay, from everyone here on the Roadshow. Lisa Gardner, Jenna Vaughn, Giovanni Mancini. That's John Mancini, good friend. Patricia Couchy, Jade Adelmaid Montgomery, Christine O'Brien, and Dan Rinaldi, all celebrating birthdays today. Now, if you have a birthday, or, you know, or then maybe an anniversary, you can email Rockin' Ray. Just go to the website, email me there, and I will include you in celebrity birthday shout-out.
2: 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Roots and Rhythm runs from 5 to 9 on Wednesday at 177 West Street in Smithville. This Wednesday is Tim Hortons Camp Day. 100% of all proceeds from ice and hot coffee sales, as well as proceeds from Camp Day donuts and bracelets, will go to support Tim Hortons Foundation camps across Canada. 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
0: Rockin' Ray's radar weather. We have clear skies tonight, down to 22 degrees. Tomorrow, sunshine, high 32, humidex 40. And into Wednesday, sun cloud. There's a slight chance of a shower, high of 32. Right now, it's 32 degrees in Beamsville, 30 in Dunnville, Grimsby, 32 degrees. Well, that is it for me. I'm out of fun. I got to run. Stand by. Gary Chittum follows the news next at 6 with Holly Lynn. She'll bring that to you. And Gary will be with you till midnight tonight. And I'll catch you tomorrow afternoon, right after Ted Yates, right here with the Rockin' Ray Michaels Road. Show with the cast of thousands. Have a great Monday evening. Dino, you all set to go? Oh, yeah. Dino wants that pork and beans tonight. So, Stephen, if you can give me a hand here. Clarice wants it too. Right, girl? There you go. Up you go. You guys have a great night. Drive safely. Safety in the front seat. Anything you do outside, please keep well hydrated with water. All right? Water's the best thing. Have a great night. I'm Rockin' Ray Michaels, and you are number one to me. See you again. Bye-bye.
5: I'm done. 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
2: Good evening. It is 6 o'clock. I'm Holly Lynn. This is 88.5 The Lake News. Here's what's making news this hour. Get ready for a few more days of sweltering heat and humidity. A heat warning is in effect, and it could feel like the upper 30s or mid-40s this week. Environment Canada meteorologist Jeff Coulson thinks this will peak tomorrow.
3: We are expecting it to last, at least, as we said, until Wednesday evening, but it is possible it could persist into Thursday as well. Staying hydrated, staying indoors in air conditioning if you can, certainly the best advice for the coming days.
2: Coulson says we won't get much relief overnight, with lows hovering above 20 degrees. So again, bring water with you as you go about your week. You can cool off at most area beaches, including Casablanca, 50 Point, Charles Dale, and Lakeside Park. Niagara Police want to know how safe you feel in the community. They've created a community safety survey to identify priorities and opportunities to strengthen policing and public safety. The survey includes topics like neighborhood safety, trust and confidence in policing, and areas where the service can do better. Still no suspects after a double fatal shooting at the Salsa on St. Clair Festival, and Toronto police say victims were targeted. Chief Myron Demkew says they will leave no stone unturned as they work to find out who is responsible and bring them to justice.
4: Events like this need to serve as a reckoning. The fact that individuals who use guns in a crowded public setting with no regard whatsoever for the safety of those around them is alarming.
2: The victims have been identified as two men in their 20s. Disgraced fashion mogul Peter Nygaard is taking a plea deal in his latest sex assault trial. Prosecutors say the 84-year-old assaulted someone at his Montreal penthouse back in the 90s. Nygaard didn't present any evidence in his defense, and a Quebec court has found him guilty. He's also expected to face similar charges in the U.S. And it looks like you'll have to stay out of the kitchen in West Lincoln. Now, before you get excited and think you're going out for dinner, we are referring to the Wellandport Pickleball Courts. Kitchen, of course, is a pickleball term. The courts are closed for improvements. They hope to have them open by next week. MLB's All-Star break kicks off tonight with the Home Run Derby in Philadelphia. It's a star-studded lineup. Phillies star Bryce Harper will compete for the first time since

0: Since 2018, no Jays in the Derby, but Dylan Cease starts the game for the American League tomorrow night. And just one more day left until the semifinals of the FIFA World Cup kick off. Spain and France go toe-to-toe tomorrow, while England will battle Argentina on Wednesday. Weather is next.
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2: We have a heat warning in effect. Clear skies tonight, low of 23. Tomorrow, sunny, high of 35. The humidex could feel like 43. Tuesday night, clear, low of 25. Wednesday, mix of sun and clouds, slight chance of showers and high of 32. Wednesday night, clear, low of 20. Weather and more at 88.5 thelake.fm.

playing the greatest hits of all time. It is 88.5 The Lake. Good evening. I'm Gary Chittum. They are the Four Tops. And reach out and I will be there. Well, coming up in a moment or two, we'll have a look at my question of the day. Then later on tonight, well, some stuff I've seen on Facebook. Did you hear this? At our silly stats. Right now, the city of New Orleans. It's Arlo Guthrie on the lake.

0: Edward Bear, last song, 88.5 The Lake. We're playing the greatest hits of all time. I'm Gary Chittiman. My question of the day, it is up right now on our 88.5 The Lake Facebook page. And the question tonight is, I want to know from you, what was the most thoughtful thing a stranger has ever done for you? Maybe, you know, you're stranded at the side of the road. Maybe they helped you out long before we had access to cell phones, right? And it's nice that somebody came by and helped you out in one way or the other. Or maybe something, you remember back in COVID, you know, you always paid it back. You know, you got your coffee and then you paid for the person behind you, hoping they didn't have like a $40 order, right? So you let me know on our 88.5 The Lake Facebook page, what is the most thoughtful thing a stranger has ever done for you? Eric Clapton, after this.
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Tin Soldier, Streetheart, 88.5, the Lake Plain, the greatest hits of all time. Well, this Lake Freebie Friday, it is your chance to experience Black Gold Motown's greatest hits, August 15th at the Mississauga Living Arts Center. And the first person to win with Matt Walker also gets $100 in Lotto Magic tickets. That's all part of another summer. Peace, love, and music on 88.5, the Lake.

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0: Playing the greatest hits of all time, 88.5, the lake that is Diana Ross in Upside Down. I guess anything to keep cool. Coming up shortly, we'll have a look at some stuff I've seen recently on Facebook. But right now, opposite of cool, it is fire. It's Arthur Brown on 88.5, the lake.
1: I am the god of hellfire, and I bring you...

0: Saturday in the Park, Chicago, 88.5, the Lake playing the greatest hits of all time. I'm Gary Chittum with a few things I have seen recently on Facebook. Someone posted this. Now, this is pretty cool, and I want you to try it later on, okay? If you have an iPhone, tell Siri really slowly, I see a little silhouette of a man. Try it. Trust me, all right? Say to Siri, I see a little silhouette of a man, all right? Also from Facebook, it's a good day. The bulb finally burned out on my check engine light. And finally from Facebook, I'm not saying I'm tired, but if sleep were a person, I'd marry it. Abba next.
1: Does it feel to you like AI is taking over? 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

That's right. Playing it on the line, 88.5, like playing the greatest hits of all time. 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

0: Billy Joel, you may be right. 88.5, the late playing the greatest hits of all time. It is the 48th annual Canal Days Marine Heritage Festival, and it's coming to Fort Colborne from July 31st to August the 3rd. 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We'll say goodbye next.
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